0: subgroup of patients that could really benefit.
1: Half of learner drivers are being forced to wait more than 4 months between booking and taking a test at dozens of locations across Britain. Test centres in Birmingham, Edinburgh, Glasgow and London are among those where the backlog has reached that level, according to official figures. And a survey's found more than 4 in 5 drivers say they have never driven Scotland's iconic North Coast 500, and only a quarter have driven along the Northumberland 250. Gareth Jones is from the AA, which did the research. He told us why more and more people are choosing to holiday in the UK.
2: We've had some glorious weather, haven't we? We've had, what, 5 or 6 heat waves over the course of the summer, and I think that's what's made people decide, you know what? Actually, it's not that bad in this country.
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4: This is your Sunday evening weather. Tonight will remain largely dry with clear spells and some patchy cloud. Winds will ease, but it will be a chillier night, as your overnight temperature low for Lanarkshire is 8 degrees.
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1: Are you ready to relive the magic of the cane? On Friday the 28th of August, the incredible Absolute Elvis comes to Rutherglen Town Hall, starring world-renowned Elvis tribute artist Johnny Lee Memphis, alongside his sensational live band and backing singers, the Memphis Belles. From Suspicious Minds to Can't Help Falling in Love, this explosive live concert experience captures the sound, the style, and the spirit of Elvis Presley like never before. Johnny has performed around the globe, from Australia to America, and even across from Graceland itself. Don't miss this unforgettable celebration of the King of Rock and Roll. Absolute Elvis, Friday 28th of August, 7:30 p.m. at Rutherglen Town Hall. Tickets are just £26. Book now and get ready to say thank you very much.
0: Got a What's On in the area soon? Let us know. What's On at Shire.

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Hi there, it's Carrie Jones on Shire Radio. It's Handbag Disco on a Saturday night, playing the best of the 70s, 80s and 90s and even noughties. What are you doing on a Saturday night? I hope you're coming to join me. 8 to 11, see you then, right here on Shire Radio. There's a

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1: Andy Burnham says he's pulling every lever to ease household bills as he kicks off a nationwide listening tour this morning. Dave Cronin is here with more on the Prime Minister's summer push.
2: Burnham says he wants to hear directly from people, not through briefings or spreadsheets, but face-to-face. And he's promising quick, everyday fixes along the way. First up, subscription traps. The government is fast-tracking new rules to make it far easier to cancel services and to stop companies quietly auto-renewing at higher prices.
1: The Met Office says temperatures could reach 36 degrees or higher in parts of England and Wales this week as it considers rare amber or red extreme heat warnings. Health officials have heat alerts in place across much of England, warning of potentially significant impacts on vulnerable people and health and social care. More than 25 million people are facing water use restrictions, according to the Environment Agency. Drugs for a common eye condition have been earmarked as a potential treatment for certain aggressive cancers.
3: So we did some tests in aggressive tumors such as melanoma, it's a cancer of the skin, breast cancer, and acute myeloid leukemia. But we think we can go beyond that.
1: That's Professor Victoria Sanz Moreno, who worked on the study. Scientists at the Institute for Cancer Research say repurposing the drugs means they don't have to start from square one, so it could be a viable treatment sooner. Police seized a limited edition Ferrari worth £3.7 million during a crackdown on antisocial driving in central London. The Metropolitan Police said 90 vehicles worth more than £8 million were seized during the operation, which targeted uninsured, antisocial and dangerous driving in Kensington, Chelsea and Hyde Park. And Jose Mourinho has revealed he signed a contract to succeed Sir Alex Ferguson as Manchester United manager in 2013, only to tearfully back out and return to Chelsea. That's the latest from Radio News Hub. I'm Johnny Holmes.
0: Lanarkshire weather.
4: This is your Sunday evening weather. Tonight will remain largely dry with clear spells and some patchy cloud. Winds will ease, but it will be a chillier night, as your overnight temperature low for Lanarkshire is 8 degrees.
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1: Hi there, it's Rachel here. Just dropped in to remind you to join me this Sunday between 7 and 8pm right here on Shire Radio for an hour of great country music. You can hear the likes of Miranda Lambert, Blake Shelton, John Pardee and many more. So join me this Sunday night, 7pm right here on Shire Radio for the best

0: Remember the days of Beatlemania, flower power, miniskirts and mods and rockers? 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
1: Step into summer with a wander through one of Lanarkshire's hidden gems. 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
1: A few questions that I need to know. 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
0: Got a what's on in the area soon? Let us know. 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
4: Reform UK has pledged to deport all foreign nationals from British prisons, with leader Nigel Farage reportedly discussing the use of prison space in countries including El Salvador and Kosovo. The party says it would create 12,000 new prison places, end early release for dangerous offenders, and require serious criminals to serve their full sentences. Labour has accused Reform of lacking credible plans. Andy Burnham will begin his summer cost of living tour today, pledging to provide everyday fixes for rising bills. The Prime Minister intends to spend much of the rest of August travelling the country, asking the public how the government can improve their lives. Dave Cronin has more.
5: Burnham insists this is just the beginning of his summer of fixes. Small, fast interventions, he believes, can give people some breathing space. But opponents are already sharpening their lines, suggesting the tour may rack up more miles than meaningful change.
4: Temperatures could reach 36 degrees or higher this week, forecasters have said, with possible impacts to railway lines and power networks. It's as the Met Office considers issuing rare amber or red extreme heat warnings. Parts of the UK are set to see their fifth heatwave of the summer as the country continues to bake in an unprecedented period of dry, hot weather. A study's found that whilst millions of us are planning British road trips over this summer, some of the most iconic routes remain largely undiscovered. Gareth Jones from the organisation says if you're off on a long trip, you can make your life easier by checking things like your oil and water levels and the wheels.
6: Tyre is the most important thing, really. It's the thing that separates you from the road, in reality. So take a few minutes to check over your vehicle before you set off, and you could help others and yourself by not having one of those breakdowns that could be avoided.
4: And Jose Mourinho claims Roman Abramovich once asked him to break off from managing Chelsea to coach his failing boat cruise team as he opened up about his fractious relationship with the club's former owner. That's the latest.
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7: This is your Sunday evening weather. Tonight will remain largely dry with clear spells and some patchy cloud. Winds will ease, but it will be a chillier night, as your overnight temperature low for Lanarkshire is 8 degrees.
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2: 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Just as wealthy Philadelphia socialite Tracy Lord is about to remarry her first husband, the suave and debonair C.K. Dexter Haven arrives unexpectedly at her house. He has with him a tabloid reporter and photographer, and he is clearly intent on causing mischief. So make sure you don't miss the 1940s radio hour at the East Kilbride Arts Centre the 23rd of August at 1:15pm and 3:30pm. Tickets are priced £17.
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1: Hello, are you a fan of great Scottish popular new wave and indie music? 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
1: Reform UK has pledged to deport all foreign nationals from Britain's prisons, with discussions reportedly underway to free up prison spaces by sending offenders to El Salvador, should the party gain power. Unveiling Reform's prisons policy late on Sunday, the party's Home Affairs spokesman Zia Yusuf vowed to change the law so that those who commit serious crimes serve their full sentences. Andy Burnham says he's pulling every lever to ease household bills as he kicks off a nationwide listening tour this morning. Dave Cronin is here with more on the Prime Minister's summer push.
2: Burnham says he wants to hear directly from people, not through briefings or spreadsheets. And he's promising quick everyday fixes along the way. First up, subscription traps. The government is fast-tracking new rules to make it far easier to cancel services and to stop companies quietly auto-renewing at higher prices.
1: Half of learner drivers at 60 test centres waited more than 4 months for a driving test in June, according to DVSA figures. The longest median wait was at the Forfar test centre in Angus, at almost 7 months. The DVSA says the median wait across Great Britain was 10.7 weeks, with almost 280,000 extra tests carried out since June last year. Drugs for a common eye condition have been earmarked as a potential treatment for certain aggressive cancers. Scientists at the Institute for Cancer Research found that a range of cancers, including breast cancer, melanoma, and a type of blood cancer, rely on the same molecule to become aggressive and spread. Professor Victoria Sanz Moreno worked on the study.
3: This won't be available for patients as for tomorrow, but we have got now a clearer roadmap for getting these drugs into cancer trials.
1: And the Met Office says temperatures could reach 36 degrees or higher in parts of England and Wales this week, as it considers rare, amber or red extreme heat warnings. From Radio News Hub,
0: Lanarkshire weather.
4: This is your Sunday evening weather. Tonight will remain largely dry with clear spells and some patchy cloud. Winds will ease, but it will be a chillier night, as your overnight temperature low for Lanarkshire is 8 degrees.
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0: 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Just dropped in to remind you to join me this Sunday between 7 and 8pm right here on Shire Radio for an hour of great country music. You can hear the likes of Miranda Lambert, Blake Shelton, John Pardee and many more. So join me this Sunday night, 7pm right here on Shire Radio for the best country music.
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This is Carrie Jones on Shire Radio, and I am with you every Monday for Marvellous Monday between 11 and 2. We cover horoscopes with Carrie's June to the Moon, and we also cover lots of topics, feel good things, and things, you know, that we can get the week started off positively. 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
2: Girls' Night Out 2, Heartbreaks and Promises. The ladies are back for a night full of song and laughter to help mend a broken heart. Then it's off to the dancing to dance the night away. To survive a heartbreak, all a lassie needs is her pals. Music from the 60s, 70s, 80s, 90s and the noughties. It's on the 14th of August, starts at 7:30pm, prices are £18 and £16 and subject to a £1.50 transaction fee at the East Kilbride Village Theatre. It's a night you won't want to miss.
1: 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Let us know. 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
1: Reform UK has pledged to deport all foreign nationals from British prisons, with leader Nigel Farage reportedly discussing the use of prison space in countries including El Salvador and Kosovo. The party says it would create 12,000 new prison places, end early release for dangerous offenders, and require serious criminals to serve their full sentences. Labour has accused Reform of lacking credible plans. Andy Burnham will begin his summer cost of living tour today, pledging to provide everyday fixes for rising bills. The Prime Minister intends to spend much of the rest of August travelling the country, asking the public how the government can improve their lives. Dave Cronin has more.
2: Burnham insists this is just the beginning of his summer of fixes. Small, fast interventions, he believes, can give people some breathing space. But opponents are already sharpening their lines, suggesting the tour may rack up more miles than meaningful change.
1: Temperatures could reach 36 degrees or higher this week, forecasters have said, with possible impacts to railway lines and power networks. It's as the Met Office considers issuing rare amber or red extreme heat warnings. Parts of the UK are set to see their fifth heat wave of the summer as the country continues to bake in an unprecedented period of dry, hot weather. A study's found that whilst millions of us are planning British road trips over this summer, some of the most iconic routes remain largely undiscovered. Gareth Jones from the organisation says if you're off on a long trip, you can make your life easier by checking things like your oil and water levels and the wheels.
3: Tyre is the most important thing, really. It's the thing that separates you from the road, in reality. So take a few minutes to check over your vehicle before you set off, and you could help others and yourself by not having one of those breakdowns that could be avoided.
1: And Jose Mourinho claims Roman Abramovich once asked him to break off from managing Chelsea to coach his failing boat cruise team as he opened up about his fractious relationship with the club's former owner. That's the latest from Radio
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4: This is your Sunday evening weather. Tonight will remain largely dry with clear spells and some patchy cloud. Winds will ease, but it will be a chillier night, as your overnight temperature low for Lanarkshire is 8 degrees.
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1: It has been over a year since we last brought our dark world to South Lanarkshire, but the wait is officially over. The Black Heart Market is making its long-awaited return to the hub in EK Shopping Centre on Sunday, the 20th of September. We're pulling out all the stops for your biggest EK takeover yet. If you love horror, goth culture, or hunting for unique curiosities, this is the one date you cannot miss. This is a free entry event, and more information can be found at the Black Heart Market Facebook page. That is the Black Heart Market East Kilbride, coming to the EK East Kilbride on the 20th of September between 10 a.m. and 4 p.m.
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0: Join me on Shire Radio Monday to Friday, 9 p.m. until 10 p.m. with the 90s in 9. 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I will bring you 1 hour of great 90s music right here on Shire Radio. 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
6: Andy Burnham will begin his summer cost of living tour today, pledging to provide everyday fixes for rising bills. The Prime Minister intends to spend much of the rest of August travelling the country, asking the public on how the government can improve their lives. Dave Cronin has more.

0: Burnham insists this is just the beginning of a summer of fixes. Small, fast interventions, he believes, can give people some breathing space. But opponents are already sharpening their lines, suggesting the tour may rack up more miles than meaningful change.
1: Alleged crime boss Daniel Kenahan is spending the night in an Irish jail after being extradited from Dubai. The 49-year-old was charged with directing the activities of a criminal organisation before appearing at the Special Criminal Court in Dublin. He was arrested in Dubai in April. The Education Secretary is promising a revolution to tackle the number of young people not in education, employment or training. It's estimated nearly 60,000 18-year-olds in England will get no A-level or T-level results on Thursday. Lucy Powell says a focus on technical and vocational routes in schools could see those numbers brought down. Drugs for a common eye condition have been earmarked as a potential treatment for certain aggressive cancers.
2: So we did some tests in aggressive tumors such as melanoma. It's a cancer of the skin, breast cancer, and acute myeloid leukemia. But we think we can go beyond that because we found a set of a molecular signature that is present in many, many tumor types.
1: That's Professor Victoria Sanz Moreno, who worked on the study. Scientists at the Institute for Cancer Research say repurposing the drugs means they don't have to start from square one, so it could be a viable treatment sooner. And we could see temperatures reaching up to 36 degrees Celsius this week, or even higher. Some parts of the UK are set to see their fifth heatwave of the summer in what's been a period of unprecedented hot and dry weather. Half of England and all of Wales has been plunged into drought, and more areas could be declared today. That's the latest from Radio News Hub. I'm Frankie Hersine.
3: Lanarkshire weather.
4: This is your Monday daytime weather. Today we'll see a dry start to the day with some sunny spells. As the day progresses, cloud will build, leaving mostly cloudy skies, but it should remain dry. And your daytime temperature high for Lanarkshire is 19 degrees.
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0: Got a what's on in the area soon? 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
2: 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This is an amazing show that you must not miss.
1: Got a What's On in the area soon? 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
1: Andy Burnham says he's pulling every lever to ease household bills as he kicks off a nationwide listening tour this morning. Dave Cronin is here with more on the Prime Minister's summer push.
2: Burnham says he wants to hear directly from people, not through briefings or spreadsheets, but face to face. And he's promising quick everyday fixes along the way. First up, subscription traps. The government is fast-tracking new rules to make it far easier to cancel services and to stop companies quietly auto-renewing at higher prices.
1: Daniel Kinahan, the alleged boss of a major crime organisation, has spent the night in an Irish jail following his high-profile extradition from the UAE. The 49-year-old appeared at the Special Criminal Court in Dublin last night, charged with directing the activities of a criminal organisation following his arrest in Dubai in April. Academic Jason Ardays cancelled his upcoming book tour following his high-profile plagiarism row. The former University of Cambridge lecturer has faced numerous questions over his PhD thesis and other claims, like that he'd run 600 miles in 6 days and raised millions for charity. His memoir, Great and Unfortunate Things, is to be released at the end of the month. Drugs for a common eye condition have been earmarked as a potential treatment for certain aggressive cancers. Scientists at the Institute for Cancer Research found that a range of cancers, including breast cancer, melanoma, and a type of blood cancer, rely on the same molecule to become aggressive and spread. Professor Victoria Sanz Moreno worked on the study.
3: While this won't be available for patients as for tomorrow, but we have got now a clearer roadmap for getting these drugs into cancer trials because we have identified a group of patients that could really benefit from this treatment.
1: Some parts of the UK are bracing for their fifth heatwave of the summer this week, with temperatures potentially reaching above 36 degrees Celsius. The Met Office are said to be considering a rare extreme heat warning. And Brazilian Bruno Guimarães has been unveiled to Arsenal fans after completing a £75 million move from Newcastle. That's the latest from Radio News Hub. I'm Frankie Hairsine.
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6: Lanarkshire weather.
7: This is your Monday daytime weather. Today we'll see a dry start to the day with some sunny spells. As the day progresses, cloud will build, leaving mostly cloudy skies, but it should remain dry. And your daytime temperature high for Lanarkshire is 19 degrees.
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1: 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Almost every evening, I could tell you the words I'd say. You're never gonna make it, girl. But then I figured it out. It was only a feeling.

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1: Andy Burnham will begin his summer cost of living tour today, pledging to provide everyday fixes for rising bills. The Prime Minister will spend the month travelling the country, asking the public how the government can improve their lives. Dave Cronin has more.
2: Burnham insists this is just the beginning of his summer of fixes. Small, fast interventions, he believes, can give people some breathing space. But opponents are already sharpening their lines, suggesting the tour may rack up more miles than meaningful change.
1: Elsewhere, the Prime Minister facing pressure over a decision on drilling in the North Sea off the coast of Scotland. Environmental groups are urging him to refuse permission, but others, including US President Donald Trump, says it could support jobs and won't make a major difference to emissions. Mr. Burnham previously said he'd take a pragmatic approach. Alleged crime boss Daniel Kinahan is spending the night in an Irish jail after being extradited from Dubai. The 49-year-old is charged with directing the activities of a criminal organisation. The Education Secretary is promising a revolution to tackle the number of young people not in education, employment or training. It's estimated nearly 60,000 18-year-olds in England will get no A-level and T-level results on Thursday. Lucy Powell says a focus on technical and vocational routes in schools could see those numbers brought down. Drugs for a common eye condition have been earmarked as a potential treatment for certain aggressive cancers.
3: So we did some tests in aggressive tumors such as melanoma, it's a cancer of the skin, breast cancer, and acute myeloid leukemia. But we think we can go beyond that because we found a set of a molecular signature that is present in many, many tumour types.
1: That's Professor Victoria Sanz Moreno, who worked on the study. Scientists at the Institute for Cancer Research say repurposing the drugs mean they don't have to start from square one. And The Odyssey has become the highest grossing film of Sir Christopher Nolan's career. The adaptation of Homer's epics made more than $1.1 billion at the box office. For On Radio News Hub, I'm Frankie Hersine.
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6: This is your Monday daytime weather. Today we'll see a dry start to the day with some sunny spells. As the day progresses, cloud will build, leaving mostly cloudy skies, but it should remain dry. And your daytime temperature high for Lanarkshire is 19 degrees.
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0: What's On in Lanarkshire.
1: The Pearty is a hilarious comedy drama and it's coming to Straventown Mill on the 21st and the 22nd of August. Picture the scene. It's Hugman A in Castlemilk in 1968. There will be laughter, there will be tears, with humour and music from the 1960s, with a good old-fashioned rip-roaring sing-along at the finale. It will be a night to remember, and life will never be the same again. That's the Pearty at Straventown Mill on the 21st and the 22nd of August, written by the amazing Lynn Beaton. For more information, go to purpledaisychainproductions.com or visit What's On Lanarkshire.
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1: Don't miss your chance to see internationally acclaimed Scottish singer-songwriter J.J. Jinky Gilmore live at Cumbernauld Theatre on Saturday the 15th of August. J.J. first tasted success as a joint frontman with Scottish band The Silencers, and the band toured extensively, enjoying great success across Europe. After leaving the band, he secured himself a solo deal and is now firmly established as a solo artist with 5 studio albums under his belt, and now, in 2026, his work as a solo artist has been celebrated with the release of his album, The Evolution of J.J. Gilmore. So hurry and don't miss your chance to see internationally acclaimed Scottish singer-songwriter J.J. Jinky Gilmore live at Cumbernauld Theatre on Saturday, 15th of August. Tickets are priced at £23 and £25.
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1: Hi there, it's Carrie Jones on Shire Radio. It's Handbag Disco on a Saturday night, playing the best of the 70s, 80s and 90s and even noughties. What are you doing on a Saturday night? I hope you're coming to join me. 8 to 11, see you then, right here on Shire Radio.

Here's a heads up for Saturday mornings with me, Stan the Man. We've got everything to kickstart your Saturday. Chart-topping hits, timeless classics, and enough happiness to keep you smiling all weekend long. 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We've got the What's On guide to keep you in the loop on what's going down in Lanarkshire, and we're diving into the hottest box office hits. 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This and every Saturday with me, Stan the Man, from 10 till 12. I'll bring the energy. You bring

0: on as he kicks off a nationwide listening tour this morning. Dave Cronin is here with more on the Prime Minister's summer push.
1: Burnham says he wants to hear directly from people, not through briefings or spreadsheets, but face-to-face. And he's promising quick, everyday fixes along the way. First up, subscription traps. The government is fast-tracking new rules to make it far easier to cancel services and to stop companies quietly auto-renewing at higher prices.
0: Daniel Kinahan, the alleged boss of a major crime organisation, has spent the night in an Irish jail following his high-profile extradition from the UAE. The 49-year-old appeared at the Special Criminal Court last night, charged with directing the activities of a criminal organisation following his arrest in Dubai in April. Crews tackling a fire in the New Forest say they'll be at the scene for the foreseeable future. More than 20 fire engines have been in attendance after a vehicle fire spread to a nearby heathland yesterday afternoon. It's the latest in a series of wildfires across the UK. Meanwhile, we could see temperatures reaching up to 36 degrees Celsius or even higher this week. Some parts of the UK are set to see their fifth heatwave of the summer in what's been a period of unprecedented hot and dry weather. Half of England and all of Wales has been plunged into drought. Drugs for a common eye condition have been earmarked as a potential treatment for certain aggressive cancers. Scientists at the Institute for Cancer Research found that a range of cancers rely on the same molecule to become aggressive and spread. Professor Victoria Sanz Moreno worked on the study.
2: While this won't be available for patients as for tomorrow, but we have got now a clearer roadmap for getting these drugs into cancer trials.
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4: This is your Monday daytime weather. Today we'll see a dry start to the day with some sunny spells. As the day progresses, cloud will build, leaving mostly cloudy skies, but it should remain dry. And your daytime temperature high for Lanarkshire is 19 degrees.
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0: Are you ready for a brand new day?
1: Yeah.
0: Good morning.
1: Good morning.
0: How are you?
1: How are you?
0: It's so nice to have you here with me today.
2: Live from his studio in Cumbernauld, it's the Judge Sterling Morning

Okay, Zenny, good morning. Good to be back after my wee kind of 3 week break over in America in the old Route 66. Back to reality. Rain. Not one day did I have over in America where it was under 90 degrees in heat. But I'm back, ready to go. Talking of the Route 66, here's Chuck Berry.

0: has been Hina, featuring Kelly Clarkson. Second Hung Hop. I'm just a fool, but I swear I can change, and I can't steal you the stars. A little in Vegas, I'm seeing Kelly Clarkson doing one of the big casinos. Are you registering now?
1: George in the morning.
0: Alan Jackson, same with the country.

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10: 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I was standing on the corner in Winslow, Arizona. Take it easy. The Eagles.

0: Whatever you're uncommon this morning. Take it easy. It's Travis Tritt with the cover. And the Eagles with the original.
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0: was in Las Vegas last Monday, and it was 116 degrees, oh, the heat.
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0: 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Life is a highway.

0: SmackDown is the theme tunes for the old World Cup. It's a Rascal Flatts saying, "One Dollar Life is a Highway."
1: Up next, three songs from the artist of the day is...
0: Artist of the Day, Miranda Lambert. This is Chris Stapleton, with Chris Stapleton. This is One Song to Sing.

The artist of the day is...

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8: 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But what was the year?

talking to the Going Your Ones here. Get over to Stevie Wonder, Signed, Sealed, Delivered. And then Mungo Jerry with In the Summertime. Right, a few things happening this year of the Golden Year. The Half Crown ceases to be legal tender. The grave of Marxist philosopher Karl Marx is in Highgate Commentary Cemetery in London is vandalised. Pan Am Boeing 747 lands in London Heathrow Airport, first jumbo jet to land in Britain. And the Rolling Stones frontman Mick Jagger is fined £200 for possession of cannabis. Birmingham-based Black Sabbath released a self-titled debut album, and The Who recorded the Live in Leeds album at University of Leeds. And the Prince of Wales, the future King Charles III, joins the Royal Navy. Everton win the Football League First Division title. And Paul McCartney publicly announces he has left the Beatles.

0: And British Golf at 20 Gateway wins the US Open. And the Methodist Church allows women to become field ministers for the first time. St. Nicholas wins the Open Golf Championship at St. Andrews. And the British Commonwealth Games are held in Edinburgh. Police battle with the rioters in Notting Hill, London. An American rock star, Jimi Hendrix, 27, dies in London from a suspected drug-induced heart attack. And the first Glastonbury Festival is held. And BP discovers a large oil field in the North Sea. We can't get it. A couple of fuel prices right here in the UK. Right, that's a few things happening this year of the golden year. It was also a year. It's a big hit for Mr. Cliff Richards.
1: Good

Right, rundown of the top 20 from this day in the Golden Year. Number 20, Goodbye Sam, Hello Samantha from Cliff Richards. 19, Cotton Fields, The Beach Boys. And 18, The Love of the Common Man from Nicky Thomas. Number 17, The Love That You Saved, The Jackson 5. 16, 25 or 6 to 4 from Chicago. 15, Sign Seal Delivered, I'm Yours, Stevie Wonder. Fourteen, It's All in the Game, The Four Tops. 13, Big Yellow Taxi from Joni Mitchell. 12, Lady Da Barella from Cat Stevens. Number 11, Tears of a Clown from Smokey Robinson and the Miracles. And the top 10,

Number 10, Love Like a Man, 10 years after. Number 9, I'll Say Forever My Love from Jimmy Ruffin. Number 8, In the Summertime, Mungo Jerry. And number 7, Rainbow, that was The Marmalades. Number 6, Natural Sinner, Fair Weather. Number 5, All Right Now from Free. And number 4, Something from Miss Shirley Bassey. And your top 3? Number 3, Lola, The Kinks. Number 2, Nathaniel Mann from Hot Legs. And the big number 1 is Mr. Elvis Presley.

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0: 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Here's one from Blondie. 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
3: 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Meet Paul, Jamie, Tony, Harry, and Bev, a group of Glasgow pals facing life's ups and downs with plenty of laughs, a few tears, and more than a few awkward moments. After one fundraising idea after another falls flat, and with life throwing them an unexpected curveball, they decide there's only one thing left to do: strip off for a good cause. 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

Okay, so then it all happened in this day in history. And 1675, King Charles II laid the foundation stone at the Royal Albert Hall, Greenwich, London. 1842, Britain passed the Miners Act forbidding women and children from working underground. 1889, the screw bottle top was partnered by Dan Reynolds. Hope Glass Works in Yorkshire. 1895, the first Promenade concert. The Proms was held in the Queen's Hall, London, conducted by Henry Woods. The foundation of the REC, the Royal Automobile Club, in 1896.

1977, the Queen visited Northern Ireland for the first time in 11 years as part of the Sovereign Jubilee Tour. 1986, English cricketer Ian Botham scored a record 135 in one day Sunday league match, including 13 sixes.

this day in history. Come on, National Day is a National Lazy Day. Wait up. Asian Orange Awareness Day. And National Shapewear Day.

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1: Oh, this is today, born this day 1943, James Griffin. Guitarist for the band called Bread. This is one called Guitar Man.

0: Ok, bom, mas tem aí. 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Chelsea, El Chico, Tim McAfee. Bem, é o 60s and 70s show, all the way through till 8 o'clock. 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
0: Finish off this one. Born in the same 1946, Mr. Mick Clark. Bass player with the Rubettes. Hey, thanks for joining this morning. I'll catch you again tomorrow morning at 9am. Carrie Nix. Till then.

What a way to kick my show off. Oh, come on out, you lazy beds. I'm here to bring a bit of sunshine to your life. I just want to say, welcome back, gorgeous Georges. Thank you very much for the last few hours of beautiful patter. Patter? Banter? Patter? Does that work? You know what I mean. You are fabulous, darling, fabulous. And now it is me, Carrie Jones, on Shire Radio, the Sound of Lanarkshire. What a weekend have I had. Oh, my goodness. I'll be telling you all about it. I'm here physically, maybe not mentally, but I'm all right. I'm a ray of sunshine. Yeah, in my voice. Festival weekend. Oh, my goodness. That was the wonderful Matt Bianco. Get out, you lazy bit. I absolutely adore that song. So we're... Well, I'm just keeping the vibe going. I'm going to have a chat with you in a second. Don't go anywhere.

Oh, what a great song that is to keep you going. Well, good morning. Yes, I'm here physically, emotionally, and mentally. Am I really, though? Oh, what a weekend I've just had, by the way. And I just want to say a massive hello to Stevie, to Marjorie, to Eileen, to Johnny, to Lorna, and Gordy, and my husband Ralph. I think he come home with me. But we done the festivals this weekend. Oh my goodness. Fantastic. So where was I Friday? Friday I was at Fringe by the Sea. What a good place that is. I've been there every single year. I go there. It's a fabulous place. If you've got kids or you don't want to leave your dog at home, that's where you go. There's so much going on. But I, of course, which I announced on Friday, I went to see Kool & the Gang. Get down on it. Cherish the life we have. Ladies' night. Do you know what? All of that. Well, what I can just say, that was probably one of the best gigs I've ever gone to. Me and my friend Lorna went. And it was probably one of my best gigs I've ever been to. There is nothing better than seeing a 75-year-old in a sequin, mauve, purple, satin blouse that was sheer. Oh, my goodness. That's like old school in my eyes. It just made me laugh, smile and love all at once. Fantastic. The band were... The one thing about Kool & the Gang is it's very, very band orientated. The brass and... Oh, just... You could feel the vibration from your feet right up to your head. It was lovely. And I managed to get the eye of the 20-year-old in the background, you know, the one that they brought in, probably a son or a grandson or something, or a great-grandson. And I waved and he waved back. Oh! If I had a pair of knickers, I would have thrown them. The problem is I probably would have knocked out everybody on the stage. Anyway, then it was party at the Palace with my good friends. We meet beautiful friends over there. We've met for the last, I feel like it's about 50 years. We've been, yeah, honest, it's been amazing. So Friday we had, we were there and the weather wasn't bad. It was okay. It was a bit fresh and cold of an evening. But I will say Saturday was a better day for me. That was an amazing, amazing day. Lots of fun. Lots of good music. George Bowie doing his GBX, you know, and I can give or take it, you know, but it was fantastic. And my favourite of the whole day was Colonel Mustard and the Dijon 5. Now, if you've never, ever seen Colonel Mustard and Dijon 5, they are fantastic. They don't take themselves serious. They're full of glitz and glamour and their songs are wacky. It's just brilliant. They got... They are just amazing. Every time I see them, they make me smile. That is what it's about, is it not? So, yes, we had an amazing... also, the comedian Susie McCabe. Oh, fantastic. So, there's some real highlights. I'll mention them over the show. Anyway, it's lovely to have you all with us here on Shire Radio, The Sound of Lanarkshire. I could go on for hours about this, and I probably will. But listen, I'm going to be talking about other things. We've got Carrie's Tune to the Moon. We've got Our Tune. We've got Sloppy Section. We've got so much coming up. Do not go anywhere, everyone. And if you want a wee request, come on, let me know. This is the Doobie Brothers. I absolutely love them. Listen to the music. I'm going to play this for Boss Man Alec this morning.

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Yes, I am. I'm live across Lanarkshire and I'm delighted you're here. And I know there's a few of you listening all over the country. So hello and good morning to all of you. Love you lots.

Welcome to the show for Tracy, Michelle, to Gail, to Linda. Who else is listening? I hope you're all listening out there. I know Betty's listening to me. And she's so excited. She said, can I give a shout out for my granddaughter, Emily, who starts Chapel Hall Primary on Wednesday. Absolutely. The children are going back to school and all the parents and grandparents are boo-hooing, aren't you? Yeah. Are you? Are you going to... Oh, I'm going to miss my cherubs. That's what you're saying, aren't you? Yeah. Or you're ready to get back to normal. The mums and dads are like, oh, yes, please. So I want to wish Emily all the best. She'll be amazing. You know, it tends to be the parents and the grandparents standing at the gates before they go in, you know, is it primary one? And you stand at the gates and you're like that. I'm worried. I hope they go in. I hope they're not going to, you know, I don't want them to cry and miss me too much. And you take them to the gates and then they run in. Don't even look at you. Don't even look back. That's probably more hurtful. And you're like, oh, I'm so happy wee Tommy's gone in. But really, you're like, ah, that's my baby. Or is that just me? I can remember my grandchildren going to school and we all went round for photos, you know, because that's what you have to do. And they got shiny shoes and their hair immaculate and they got little pinafore dresses on and that's, you know, just the guys. And it is like fabulous. And then they come back and the ties are all wrapped around their neck the wrong way. All their beautiful patent shoes are all scuffed. So, and then the next day they're all putting trainers and old trousers. You'll grow into your blazer. Don't worry. That's the fun of school, isn't it? Everybody goes through it. So a warm welcome to the show. And I hope you are doing well. And I hope you had just as good a weekend as I have. I'm going to be recovering for a long time. But it was really, really worth it. And the company that we had, we met four beautiful people and we met them there many years ago and we tend to try and meet up every year at Party at the Palace and they're just a fabulous foursome and just want to say thank you so much for a beautiful weekend, for making us just feel amazing and just sharing laughter, love and dancing. It was brilliant. Thank you. Honest warms the cockles of my heart. But listen, you can get in touch with me, you know, you can. You've got to go on WhatsApp and it's 0776365 6097 and I'll try and play you some songs. I know Linda was asking for a bit of Dakota. I will do my best and get that on for you at some stage this morning. And you can get us on Facebook, Instagram and TikTok on Shire Radio. Come on, tune in. Because seriously, we're doing well. Shire's doing very, very well, you know. We've got at least four people listening now. No, we're doing very well. Lots of people listening. We love it. We absolutely love you listening. Love you getting in touch. Whatever part of the world you're from, come on, text me. Let me know you're listening. And I will definitely, definitely say hello to you. I'll be like, hello, how are you? R-E-M. Did you like my accent? Is that good? That, you know, 25 years of living in Airdrie. You think by now I'd have a stronger accent. Actually, if anybody out there was at any of the festivals this weekend, let me know how you felt about it. But I've got to mention Colonel Mustard again. Oh my goodness, you've got to look them up. They're so brilliant. They're ridiculous. But anyway, if it's Monday morning blues, I hope it isn't. Come on, we're nearly at the end of the week. But if you're having a very lazy morning, this is where I'm going to sound like a proper DJ. If you're having a real lazy morning, this song is definitely for you. I'm good, aren't I? Honest, I should be watching myself. You can watch me on Twitch, you know. You can see the bags under my eyes. If you're watching on Twitch, give us a wave. Yoo-hoo!

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1: 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Stevie. Around the pubs of Airdrie. Oh, it was brilliant, isn't it? 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It always reminds me of him. 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So bringing it up to date, Sabrina Carpenter, such a funny way. Is that a funny way? You having a nice day out there? Hopefully I'm making it slightly better.

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4: 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Meet Paul, Jamie, Tony, Harry and Bev, a group of Glasgow pals facing life's ups and downs with plenty of laughs, a few tears and more than a few awkward moments. 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That's The Naked Neds. 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Strictly 18+.
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5: So, Eileen's been in touch with me. One Eileen who I spent the weekend with, she's a fabulous lady, fabulous. She's working. She was like me. She was up in the morning working, not like the rest of them. And she said, can you play me a wee song? She said she had a brilliant time. I'm so delighted. So did I, Eileen. I can't wait for the next time. I'm playing Electric Dreams for you because that's what you requested. It's not by Human League, by the way, though. You know, it isn't. It's Giorgio Moroder. I feel okay. So this is for you, my lovely. Good choice, by the way. Very good choice. Sing up then, eyes.

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Absolutely. 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So here's a bit of Pink, Never Gonna.

0: Tracy got in touch and she said, is it just me that's doing the dance routine to this? No, I'm going through it in my head. I can feel it. I can feel it. Love a bit of Pink, don't you? Now, don't forget, in the second hour, which is coming up in 15 minutes, we have got Carrie's Tuned to the Moon horoscopes. Oh, let me tell you what's happening in the week. They're fabulous. My crystal ball's being polished as we speak. So let the music
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0: So I did say Linda had got in touch and she wanted the Stereophonics and Dakota. 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I'm a bit skin. Enjoy.

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3: 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Prices are £18 and £16 and subject to a £1.50 transaction fee at the East Kilbride Village Theatre. 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
4: So, I certainly did lose my dignity over the weekend, but did you? 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
5: 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And he takes no lip of nobody and litter off the gutters.

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1: Oh, yes, I'm getting lots of people getting in contact with me. Hello, Heather. Good morning to you. Hope Wee Janie's having a good day today as well. I'm going to send a little shout out to her.
2: I

So Carrie's Tune to the Moon is coming up in the second hour after the news. Do not go anywhere. I'm going to be changing your life for this week. Changing your life. Oh, yes. The crystal ball is telling me all sorts. Huey Lewis and the news. Hip to be square. Oh, yes. Good song. So I'm going to play this for Wee Janie. It's a Chris Rea song, and it's called Diamonds, because you are a diamond.

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1: The government has condemned the reckless and dangerous tactics used by people smugglers. It's after a record 230 migrants arrived after crossing the Channel to the UK in a single boat. The number breaks the previous record from July when 165 people successfully made the crossing. Next, we could see temperatures reaching up to 36 degrees Celsius or even higher this week. Frankie Hairsine has more.
2: Some parts of the UK are set to see their fifth heatwave of the summer in what's been a period of unprecedented hot and dry weather. Half of England and all of Wales has been plunged into drought. More areas could be declared today. Health officials have warned of the effect on vulnerable people in the upcoming hot weather, with significant impacts possible in health and social care settings and a potential rise in deaths because of the heat.
1: Meanwhile, 18-year-old man has died after getting into difficulty in the sea in East Sussex. Sussex police say emergency services were called to Camber Sands Beach just before 7 p.m. on Sunday, following reports three people had gotten into difficulty after entering the water. Three continental football confederations have issued a joint statement on FIFA president Gianni Infantino. They've hit out at his integrity and leadership. Federations in Europe, Asia and Northern and Central America say Infantino's broken their trust. It's been found that whilst millions of us are planning British road trips over the summer, there are still lots of routes most of us have never travelled on. Gareth Jones is from the AA who did the research. He told us why more and more people are choosing to holiday in the UK.
3: Sky high fuel prices. People who've been having plans to go further afield have changed their plans this year and have decided to stay a little bit close to home. We've had some glorious weather, haven't we? We've made people decide, you know what, actually it's not that bad in this country.
1: And Scottish bus operators will be given £2.7 million to help with the rising cost of fuel. That's what the Transport Secretary has announced. Stephen Flynn says fuel hikes pose a real risk to services. That's all.
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4: This is your Monday daytime weather. Today we'll see a dry start to the day with some sunny spells. As the day progresses, cloud will build, leaving mostly cloudy skies, but it should remain dry. And your daytime temperature high for Lanarkshire is 19 degrees.
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7: Absolutely. The sound of Lanarkshire, Shire Radio. We've got Carrie's Tune to the Moon straight after the Doobie Brothers and Long Train Running.

love this version. I want to get my maracas out. Is it making you want to get your maracas out? Everybody needs maracas Monday, don't they? Is it just me? Lol. Yeah, absolutely loving that version. Well done, Boss Man Alec, for downloading that one. Gotta be my favourite tune of the day, that one. Are you all ready out there for this week's horoscopes? Are you? Come on, pay attention, are you? Yeah.

0: Here we are. It's the marvellous Monday. And it is, of course, horoscopes time. Yes, this is just for fun. But listen, it could change your life. You never know. I've polished up my crystal ball. Are we all ready? We're going to just kick off. It is Aries time. We always start with Aries. Arionians. Are you ready, Aries? Let's see what we've got in store for me. I'm an Aries. Let's see. You're going to win lots of money. Oh, am I? No, that's not true. Here we go. What's going on with the Aries? This week is about slowing down just enough to work out what you actually want. I'm listening. You've been juggling lots of things and there's a feeling that you're ready to put yourself first for a change. I get told that all the time. Do you hear other Aries out there? A little confidence boost would have you saying, right, let's do this. My love and your love, if you're Aries, someone may surprise you with how they feel. If you're single, don't overlook a chance meeting or unexpected conversation. Oh, work-wise, you've got bags of energy, but don't scatter it everywhere. Pick your priorities and you'll get much more accomplished. I'm listening. Are you listening, Aries? Are you listening? Lucky number is 9. Lucky colour is red. I've got red on today. It's like I'm psychic. And our lucky quote for Aries is, your energy introduces you before you even speak. Oh, good one for us Aries. Taurus, what's going on with Taurus? You're craving a bit of stability this week, but life may throw you one or two little surprises. Surprise. Don't resist them. One unexpected change could actually turn out to be exactly what you needed. Oh, yes, Taurus. Love. It's a good week for honest conversations and feeling appreciated. If you're single, someone dependable could catch your eye. Oh, everyone needs a dependable, don't they? Work. Patience pays off. Something you've been waiting for is beginning to move into the right direction. It's coming together. Your lucky number is 6. Your lucky colour is emerald green this week. And your lucky quote, good things take time. And you're worth the wait. Oh! Gemini, what's going on with Gemini? Your social side is switched firmly on. It is. There could be lots of messages and conversations, invitations, and maybe even a spontaneous plan. Our mission. Say yes to everything and say yes to something a little different. Love, flirty conversations could become more interesting. They could, Gemini. If you're attached, bring some fun back into the relationship. Oh, get you, Gemini. I can't even roll. There you go. Work. Your ideas deserve to be heard. They do need to be heard. Speak up. Someone in the right place could be listening. That's right. You never know who's listening. Like this radio station. Who's listening? Hello. Your lucky number is number 3. Your lucky colour is yellow. Mellow yellow. And your lucky quote, do you want to know, Gemini? It is, say yes to the things that make you curious. Oh! So there you go. They are the first three stars of the horoscope. Aries, Taurus and Gemini for this week. It's exciting, isn't it? We've got another 3 coming up afterwards. So don't go anywhere. Stay with me.
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Yes, the sound of Lanarkshire, of course. Right, are we ready for the next three? Of course you are. Of course you are, Malcolm. Do you remember that advert? Of course you are, Malcolm. Anyway, here we go. The next three horoscopes, Cancer, Leo, and Virgo. Are we ready? Okay, here we go. Cancer, what is going on with you, Cancer? Let's find out. You're thinking more about home, family, and the people who genuinely matter to you. You may also realize that protecting your own peace isn't selfish. It's absolutely necessary. Oh, hey. It's quite serious, that one, isn't it? Your love. A lovely week for affection and reassurance. If you're single, don't settle for someone who makes you question your worth. Absolutely. Work. You're stronger and more capable than you give yourself credit for. Trust yourself. Your lucky number is 2. Your lucky color is silver. Your lucky quote, protect your peace, but never close your heart. Absolutely. That's quite powerful, that one, eh? Quite powerful, Cancer. Here's Leo. Oh, the raging lion. What's going on with you, Leo? Leo, you're coming into your own this week. Your confidence is rising and people are noticing you. It's always rising, Leos are always rising. It's your time to take up a little more space and stop worrying about what everybody else thinks. Absolutely. Your love, you're a magnetic force, you are. If you're single, someone could definitely have their eye on you. Hopefully the other one as well. Couples should make time for a little romance and fun. Work, accept your praise. Or should I say, accept the praise. You've earned it. Something you've done well could finally get you recognition that you totally deserve. Absolutely. Your lucky number, of course, is number 1. Your lucky color is gold. And your lucky quote, don't wait for permission to shine. Absolutely. Oh, that's so strong. Virgo! Are you ready, Virgos? What's going on with you, Virgo? Your mind is working overtime. Virgo, you're trying to organize everything and everyone. But this week asks you to relax your grip just a little. You know, calm down a little bit, Virgo. Not everything needs fixing. Oh, yes, you know what you're like. You want to fix everything, don't you, Virgo? Now, love, stop analysing every text. Yes, stop it. Look or conversation. So any look or any conversation, stop analysing it. Stop it now. All right? Yes, good. Enjoy what's happening rather than worry about what might happen. Okay? It's a terrible trait for you've got, that is. You know, it affects you. You just got to calm down a little bit. Work organizational skills are your secret weapon. See, you're fabulous at that. Get yourself sorted and you'll feel like you've conquered the world. Oh, yes. Your lucky color this week, or should I say your lucky number this week, is number 5. Your lucky color is light blue. And your lucky quote, progress is better than perfection. Are you listening there, Virgo? Progress is better than perfection. Wow, these are powerful stars today. My magic crystal ball is, it's just bringing up some
fabulous bits and pieces. We've got another three of your horoscopes coming up. Here's Gary Puckett. Puckett. Puckett. Puckett. Potato. Potato. Or Puckett. It's not Mrs. Puckett, is it?

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1: 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Linda Lewis, It's In His Kiss. More stars coming out very shortly. This is definitely Marvellous Monday. And listening to Carrie Jones on Shire Radio, the sound of Lanarkshire.

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On. Okay. Are you ready for Libra? This is Boss Man Alec, and he said, "Oh, it better be a good one. It better be a good one." So here we go, Alec. You ready? This is gonna change your life, son. It's gonna change your life. So what's going on with Librians then? Here we go. You're looking for balance. Yes. But this week could bring a few decisions your way. The good news, you're finally starting to realise that keeping everybody else happy isn't always your responsibility. No, it's not. Love. Romance gets a little lift. A date, invitation, or unexpected message could brighten your week, Alec. My goodness. Work, a decision you've been putting off becomes much easier once you listen to your instincts. I'm sacked. Oh, no, that didn't say that in my stars. Lucky number is 7. Your lucky colour is green. And your lucky quote, choose what brings you joy, not what brings you approval. Are you listening to that? Good. Okay. Now go out and go and sack somebody else. Not me, please. Not me. Scorpio. Are we ready, Scorpionians? What's going on with you? There's a feeling of things coming to the surface this week. Easy for me to say. Something you've been wondering about may finally become clearer. And although the truth can sometimes be uncomfortable, it can also be incredibly freeing. Oh, yes. Like skinny dipping. Sorry, I don't even know where that come from. Naughty ball. Love. An honest conversation could change everything. Don't be afraid to say what you really feel. And work, you're focused and determined. And don't waste your energy on unnecessary drama. Pick your battles. Your lucky number is 8. Your lucky colour is burgundy. And your lucky quote, what is meant for you won't require you to lose yourself. Oh, it's quite deep, that one, isn't it? Sagittarius, last one for this moment. Sagittarius, what's going on with you, Saggies? You're getting itchy feet, you are. You want something different, something exciting, or simply a reason to break out of the usual routine. You do. This is a great week for saying yes to new experiences. Love. Adventure is calling. A spontaneous plan could create a wonderful memory. Oh. Singles, get yourself out there. Simply, just get yourself out there. There's someone for you. Just get out. Okay. Where am I? I've lost you. 1 minute. When I'm meant to, my ball's gone blurry. Got overexcited about you getting out of there. Work, your enthusiasm is contagious. Don't be afraid to pitch that idea that you've been sitting on. Pitch it. Your lucky number is 4. Your lucky colour is purple. And your lucky quote, are you ready? Life begins where your comfort ends. Oh, what a quote.
Now, listen, I've had a voice message. I need to say hello to Linda, Linda Martin. She said she was at the party at the Palace. She was sitting behind me, and she fed me ice into my little, you know, my little drink. She brought 3 bags of ice in. How'd you get 3 bags of ice? She did. She got ice. She saved my life. She was the bubble queen. She went round the whole of Linlithgow, the party at the Palace, with the bubbles. Linda, you were an absolute joy to be sat around, and I hope we sit near each other on another party at the Palace. Welcome to Shire Radio, the sound of Lanarkshire, and it was an absolute pleasure. So I'm going to play this for you. Kylie Minogue on a night like this, because it was certainly a night like this. And we've got last 3 horoscopes coming up soon. Don't go anywhere, everybody. Here's Kylie.

0: Now it's 20 to 1. I hope so you're having a lovely lunch. I'm absolutely Hank Marvin. Anyone out there that wants to bring me and Alec a bacon sarnie, that'd be nice. I try this every time I'm on, don't I? Absolutely starving. I don't think I've eaten properly since the weekend. So come on, is there any local cafes that are listening to us today? Go on, bring us something nice. If I can't use the radio station to get me a free sandwich, I'll even pay for it. I'll pay for it. If you bring it, I'll pay for it. I'm starving. It's always about me, isn't it? Always. It'll be good for my waistline if I don't.
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0: So we've got the last three stars coming up shortly after this. Don't go anywhere. This is Rag and Bone Man. What a song this is. I love it. Fall in love again. You're listening to me, Carrie Jones, on Marvellous Monday, Shire Radio, the sound of Lanarkshire.
2: You don't have to stay till morning. 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

Oh, yes. Last three horoscopes. You've been waiting patiently, Capricorn, Aquarius, and Pisces. Are you ready? Sometimes it's worth waiting for, and I think in your case it is. So what is going on with Capricorns? What is going on with you? You've been concentrating on responsibilities, but this week reminds you that life isn't just about getting things done. No, it's not. Make room for laughter, friends, and the people who make you happy. Absolutely, Capricorn. Come on. Surround yourself with the good stuff. Love. You're feeling sentimental. Tell somebody special how much they mean to you. Don't assume they already know. No, don't. Tell them. Always tell them. That's for everybody. Work. Your hard work hasn't gone unnoticed. It hasn't. Something could develop from the effort that you've been quietly putting in. It's going to be noticed. It is noticed. It is being noticed. Your lucky number this week is number 10. Your lucky colour is teal. And your lucky quote, quiet progress is still progress. Oh, it's a blinking lovely one. Okay, Aquarius, are you ready? Aquarius, what is going on with you? Something unexpected could shake up your routine this week. It could. And actually, you're going to enjoy it. You are. You're ready for something fresh and different. You are. You are. Are you ready, Aquarius? Yeah, you're ready. Put your hands up in the air. Your love. An unusual conversation or unexpected meeting could leave you thinking about someone long after you've said goodbye. Oh. You're just going to be thinking of that person constantly, every day, daily. Your lucky number is number 11. Your lucky colour is electric blue. Your lucky quote, be yourself. Everyone else is already taken. By the way, did I tell you work? You're different. Your different way of looking at things is your advantage, by the way. Don't be afraid to challenge the usual way of doing things. Sorry, I got that back to front then. It was me ball. It went blurry and knocked me off. Nothing worse. Pisces!

It's your time. It's your time. You've been waiting. But listen to this, Pisces. Are you ready? Put your ear to the radio. What is going on, Pisces? Your intuition is incredibly strong this week. You're picking up on people's moods and feelings before they even say anything. That's right. You're trying to they're trying to tell you something. They are. Your love is someone. If someone feels genuine, let them in. Let them in, Pisces. If something doesn't feel right, don't ignore that feeling either. So come on, get your wee love intuition going. Work. A creative idea could have real potential. Real potential. Don't dismiss it just because it hasn't been done before. Exactly. You could be the first one to do it. Don't be frightened. Go for it. Your lucky number is number 12. Your lucky colour is lavender. And your lucky quote, trust the feeling that says, give it a go.

And there you have it, my lovely listeners, your week ahead written in the stars. Remember that these are just a bit of fun. But if your lucky numbers come up, remember I'm around. Hello, hello. More stars next Monday on Carrie's Tune to the Moon.

The wonderful ABC there. And soon we've got the news, and it'll be read by Tanita Sims at 12 o'clock. And then after that, we've got our tune, and we've also got a sloppy section. Ah. And this is The Cause, Runway. Runaway. How are you doing out there? Let me know.

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1: The government has condemned the reckless and dangerous tactics used by people smugglers after a record 230 migrants arrived after crossing the Channel to the UK in a single boat. The number breaks the previous record from July when 165 people successfully made the crossing. Next, some parts of the UK are bracing for their fifth heatwave of the summer, with temperatures potentially reaching above 36 degrees Celsius. The Met Office are said to be considering a rare extreme heat warning. Marie Christopher Davis's family keep horses on their farm. She says the weather's having a huge impact financially.
2: I think our main issue at the moment is just a lack of decent grass. There's just nothing growing in the fields at the moment for the summer grazing. Normally, we'd turn them out for the summer and not have to supplement with hay, but at the minute we're having to put out quite a bit of hay, so it's costing us more than normal.
1: Meanwhile, crews tackling a fire in the New Forest say they'll be at the scene for the foreseeable future. It's the latest in a series of wildfires across the UK after a period of prolonged dry and hot weather. Ukraine have launched a huge drone attack deep into Russia, killing at least 12 people. President Volodymyr Zelensky says it's an entirely justified response. Reform UK say they will prepare thousands of pages of legislation before the next general election that could help keep criminals in prison for longer. Their leader, Nigel Farage, announced the plans.
3: Prison sentencing has proved to be Andy Burnham's first big test as Prime Minister. In the wake of the PC Harper case, the Prime Minister's instincts were, well, of course, they shouldn't be released early.
1: It comes as their Home Affairs spokesman, Zaya Yousaf, described the legal system as an absolute disgrace following reports Prime Minister Andy Burnham will be unable to block the release of two men jailed for killing a police officer. An Olympic gold medalist, Tabitha Stalker, is the 13th celebrity announced for Strictly Come Dancing 2026. The skeleton racer most famously won gold at the 2026 Winter Olympic Games. That's the latest.
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4: This is your Monday daytime weather. Today we'll see a dry start to the day with some sunny spells. As the day progresses, cloud will build, leaving mostly cloudy skies, but it should remain dry. And your daytime temperature high for Lanarkshire is 19 degrees.
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7: Yes, I'm here. So welcome back to my third hour, where we have got our tune and a sloppy section. So it's the time to grab a cup of tea.

So how are you? Are you good? This is Marvellous Monday. Is the day going quick? Is it going long? Are you having a nightmare of a day? I hope not. Hopefully Shire Radio, the Sun of Lanarkshire, will help you through.

0: can't beat a bit of Eurythmics. There must be an angel. Is there an angel out there? Do you know an angel? Love it. Play it, Stevie. Play it. I'm partial to the harmonica myself, you know, you know. So how's your day? I've still not got a bacon sarnie. Flipping starving.
1: Another hour of great music and chat with Carrie Jones.
0: Yes, me, I'm here. But I wanted to have a word with you. So, we have got, I've got a car boot sale you might be interested in, by the way. 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So you need to get in touch with them if you want a stall or you want to just go. It's gonna say, it sounds fabulous. I think I'm on holiday that week. Otherwise, I would be there. You can get them on Facebook or just have a, get in touch with Shy Radio and we'll give you all the information. But all you need to do is get in touch with Cliftonville and Coatbridge Community Group, okay? They will tell you all about it. But you can get a pitch. And if you don't want a pitch, you can just turn up on the day on the 6th of September. It sounds marvellous. So don't forget, if you're out there and you have any events or things coming up, let us know and we will announce it, you know. Absolutely. I've got a Disco Diva Day I'm doing at the end of the month, but it's sold out. Otherwise, I would tell you all about it. Loads going on over August. I just hope that this weather picks up because we've got a beach. We've got a day at the beach on Sunday. Arranged with lots of ladies to go down to the beach. But not if it's a bit freezing. Hopefully it's going to be better. I tell you what is exciting. After me, Alec, Bossman Alec is coming up with the 80s hour. Then Dave Mack is coming on as well. And we got Brian L for the 60s show later on. So there's loads going on. And if you haven't got onto our new website, it's all been designed new. It's new. It's very easy to find all the information. Get in touch with us. You can send us a voicemail, you know. So it's all high class. Okay, we got our tune coming up after the ads.
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0: Right, after this, we've got our tune. This is time to brew a cuppa and listen to a beautiful love story after Tammy Wynette.

Absolutely. It's time for our tune, The Letter in the Attic. Are you ready? Are you sitting comfortably? Sometimes the people who leave the biggest mark on our lives aren't necessarily the people who stay. Sometimes they're the ones we meet when we're young, before we really understand what love is. So this is the story of Eleanor and David. They met in 1978. Eleanor was 19 and David was 21. And they lived in the same small town. They first noticed each other at a friend's birthday party. She was wearing a pale blue dress. He had far too much hair. And apparently, he spent most of his evenings trying to pluck up the courage to ask her to dance. Eventually, he did. And that one dance turned into another and another. And before long, they were inseparable. They spent their weekends walking for miles, sharing chips from the same newspaper, listening to music on a little cassette player and talking about the future. They had plans, big plans. They were going to travel. They were going to buy a little house. And one day, David told Eleanor he was going to marry her. But life has a funny way of changing the plans we make when we're young. David's father became seriously ill, and suddenly David found himself having to leave town to help run the family business. At first, they promised they would make it work. Letters arrived every week, then every few weeks, then nothing. Eleanor waited. Months passed. Eventually, she heard that David had met somebody else. Heartbroken, she packed away everything that reminded her of him. Photographs, cinema tickets, a pressed flower, and the last letter he'd ever written. She put them all into an old wooden box and pushed them into the attic. And she got on with her life. Years passed. Eleanor remarried. David married too. They both had families. They both grew old. And for most, almost 40 years, neither of them knew what had really happened to the other. Until one afternoon in 2018, Eleanor's daughter was clearing out the attic. She found an old wooden box. Inside was David's letter. But Eleanor had never read it. She opened it for the first time, and suddenly everything made sense. David hadn't left her for another woman. He had been desperately trying to get her back, trying to get back to her. His letters had been returned because Eleanor's family had moved house. And the final letter? It had never reached her. It simply said, Eleanor, if life ever gives us another chance, I hope we are brave enough to take it. Eleanor sat there with tears running down her face. Then her daughter did something extraordinary. She searched online and after a few hours, she found him. David was living only 40 miles away. They hadn't spoken in nearly 40 years. Eleanor didn't even know whether to call. What would she say? What if he didn't want to hear from her? What if all those old feelings came flooding back? Eventually, she pressed the button. A man's voice answered, "Hello?" Eleanor simply said, David, it's me. There was silence. Then he laughed. And then he cried. They met a week later
in a little cafe halfway between their two homes. Neither knew what to expect, but when they saw each other, they both smiled exactly as they had done all those years ago. They talked for hours, they talked about their lives, they'd lived, the families they'd raised, the years they'd missed, and finally David reached across the table and took Eleanor's hand. "I always wondered what happened to you." Eleanor smiled, "So did I." They didn't try to write the past. They simply decided they weren't going to waste whatever time they had left. And from that day on, they spoke every single day. 2 years later, sitting together in David's garden, Eleanor finally asked him, "Do you remember me telling you I want to marry you?" "I remember." He reached into his pocket and he pulled out a velvet box. Today, they live happily ever after.

0: Ah, what a nice story, Eleanor and David. I'm glad they're together forever.
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0: Okay, I've just had a little message in from Lindsay, who is listening from Croatia. I'm so jealous. Have a brilliant time. She is out there with Irene, Ian, Helen, and of course herself. Have a brilliant time. Here's Stool Pigeon.

So I hope you're having a lovely time in Croatia. How lovely is that? Love to go to Croatia. So I think it's time for a little bit of sloppy section in the middle of the day, because we've got the wonderful Alec coming up for the 80s show. He's going to play all the lovely hits.

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One of them is my choice. I'm sorry, I've been a bit selfish today because I saw Cool and the Gang on Friday. Have I mentioned that? And I'm going to play one of my all-time Cool and the Gang favourite songs, and it's a ballad, of course, and it's Cherish.

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0: Well, I'm in my last 10 minutes, so thank you very much for joining me on this marvellous Monday. I hope you've had a lovely Monday and I hope it's helped your day go a little bit faster. I'm back in on Friday for Fun Day Friday. I would love you to join me. Alec is coming up next with the 80s show.
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2: Well, Carrie's away there, and she's wrecked. She is wrecked. How she did 3 hours there, I just don't know. But she done it. She's away to the van now to stuff her face. I'm away to the snack van. Oh, I'm starving. So anyway, Carrie back with us on Friday, but I've got bad news for you. Yes. Between now and 3 o'clock, stand by your radio. It's an hour of 80s music. 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
3: Amber heat. Health alerts have been issued for most of England as temperatures are forecast to soar into the mid 30 degrees Celsius again this week. It comes as more areas of England look likely to plunge into drought as the UK's extreme summer continues. Marie Christopher Davis is a horse owner. She says it's causing a number of problems.
4: We're really worried about the yield as well for hay. We don't have enough grazing to be able to make our own hay, so we have to buy it from suppliers. They're already saying that they're not likely to have the usual supply that we struggled last year as well. It pushed the hay prices up massively.
3: Next, the government has condemned the reckless and dangerous tactics used by people smugglers. It's after a record 230 migrants arrived after crossing the Channel to the UK in a single boat. The number breaks the previous record from July when 165 people successfully made the crossing. Downing Street says it's not possible to exempt one or two offenders convicted of manslaughter from early release. It's over pressure because of the eligibility of PC Andrew Harper's killers to be freed from prison from January. Number 10 insisted Prime Minister Andy Burnham is far from accepting the situation. Three continental football confederations have issued a joint statement on FIFA president Gianni Infantino. It's denounced at his integrity and leadership. Federations in Europe, Asia and Northern and Central America say Infantino's broken their trust. All three had rejected his plans to sell stakes in a private company to run the World Cup. Whilst millions of us are doing UK road trips and staycations over the summer, a study's found most of us have never driven some of Britain's most iconic routes. Gareth Jones is from the AA who did the research.
5: A lot of people are travelling across the day as well. So if you can leave that little bit earlier in the morning, so say 6 or 7, or that little bit later in the evening, you will avoid a lot of the queues.
3: And a new treatment for allergy sufferers made from house dust mites has been approved for use by the NHS in Scotland. The drug's manufacturers have hailed it as a major milestone in treatment. That's
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6: This is your Monday daytime weather. Today we'll see a dry start to the day with some sunny spells. As the day progresses, cloud will build, leaving mostly cloudy skies, but it should remain dry. And your daytime temperature high for Lanarkshire is 19 degrees.
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2: Well, apparently the summer's coming back for the few days, and then it disappears again. So I thought I'd play my summer jingle. Why not? I don't get to play it often. Welcome along. It's an hour of 80s music here on Shire Radio, the sound of Lanarkshire. Do you know what? It's great to have your company along. Hope you'll hang about with me. Just you and I, all the way until 3. Let's go up and running with this. Come out the early 80s. It's Prince and the 1999.

As Ben said, the 1999, I've just opened up the Shire Radio Facebook and I'm looking at the video that Carrie done this morning, around about 3 hours ago, just before she came in here, about 10:30 or something, she'd done it. And she's looking right. Yeah. Think she'll be sleeping by 3 o'clock. Right, so what have I got lined up for you? Well, I tell you what, I'm going to do you some great 80s music. But I want you to help me out here, right? Because I remember playing all of these 80s songs when I was just a teenager. Doing radio, doing discos and everything. And so I know them all. But it's great to hear 80s songs that you don't hear for a long time. I've got one lined up. That's coming up in just a second. That we call the pits of the record box, right? One you don't hear on the radio too often, I guarantee you will sing along with it. So if you want to get in contact with me today, you can get me on 01236-601-106. That's 01236-601-106. I'm in that studio today. Or you can get me on 01698-649-052. Give us a call in or get us on Facebook. There is a part you can message, and also get a brand new website, and there's WhatsApp on it, and you can WhatsApp it direct to the studio and all of that malarkey. If you want to get in touch, you will. If you don't, you don't. Never mind. We're not going to fall out about it. So here's a song that came out in the 80s. This group was really big in Scotland, but they never really made it as big as they should have. And I just don't understand why. Let's you and I go back in time with this one from the Fruits of Passion.

0: Why wasn't that a hit? Prince of Passion, Love's Glory, playing out on Shire Radio, the sound of Lanarkshire. Good afternoon to Andrew, who's in Carluke. He's got us tuned in on the DAB radio. And the other two switch on this week.
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5: 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For reasons out of his control, Fred had to cancel his 2025 Edinburgh Fringe show and his autumn tour. Now, thankfully, due to reasons completely within his control, he is now preparing to hit the road in 2026. With the 2025 show repackaged and updated and simply called Good Evening. 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

Oh, such a good song that. Fleetwood Mac and the Gypsy playing out on Shire Radio, the sound of Lanarkshire. We're live and loud at 18 minutes after 2 o'clock. Stand by for Dave Mac, he's on the way at 3. Very shortly, I'm going to be telling you about a car boot sale that's coming up next month that you don't want to miss. Right now, this is the Alan Parsons Project.

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Well, I don't remember the summer of 69. I think it was poor. Not a lot happened in my life back then. Brian Adams, summer of 69 on Shire Radio. Good to have your company along this Monday. Hope we find you feeling good. Don't forget, you can watch us on Twitch TV as well, twitch.tv Shire Radio, and wave in. You can see what we're up to. There. See me sitting there scratching my head and going, what's happening now? Yeah, that one. The Cliftonville and Courtdyke Community Group in 12 Quarry Street in Courtbridge. They are having a car boot sale. And that's happening on Sunday the 6th of September, 11 a.m. to 3 p.m. Set up at 10 o'clock. So if you want to be part of the coupe car boot sale, then all you do is give them an email, events@cliftonvillecommunity.co.uk. We'll put the poster on the website, but on the Facebook anyway. And you can have a look at it there, right? And I think Shire Radio, we are going to be down at it. We are going to send our Michelle down there. She'll have her stall and she'll be doing bits and bobs. So that's Sunday the 6th of September, 11 till 3 p.m. at the Cliftonville in Coatbridge. Right, what have I got for you? Right, I'm going to tell you a story. Now, back in the 80s, there was a guy who decided to impress his girlfriend at the time, right? And she says, I want my own record company. So he went, yeah, okay, darling, I'll give you a record company. So they opened up this record company and they found this poor guy. And he had a song. And he recorded the song. And it was a top 20 hit. And then she left the guy and who started the record company and they all split up. And the guy was just left on his own. But he did have a hit. And this was a song that he wrote and sang for this made-up record company. The guy's name is David Christie. The song was Saddle Up.

0: 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Right, he's up at 3 o'clock, you know, this young man.
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3: 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Number 3.

You know what? That was one of those songs that everybody heard on holiday when they were in Spain and they came back with the 12-inch version. Now, is it Spagna or Spagna? You pick it. And that's Call Me. Before that, You Order, True Faith, the 80s version, not the 94 one. And on the way with Hue and Cry and their Labour of Love. They were all in the charts this very day, back in August 1987. Yeah. What were you doing back then? Oh, I don't know. Dave Mack standing by at 3 o'clock. Right now, here's another song that was brought over from Spain. It's a good one, from the Boys Town Gang.

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Love North Lanarkshire? 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
4: The Pearty is a hilarious comedy drama and it's coming to Straventown Mill on the 21st and the 22nd of August. Picture the scene. It's Hugmanay and Castlemilk in 1968. There will be laughter, there will be tears with humour and music from the 1960s with a good old-fashioned rip-roaring sing-along at the finale. It will be a night to remember and life will never be the same again. That's the Pearty at Straventown Mill on the 21st and the 22nd of August, written by the amazing Lynn Beaton. 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

That's Young at Heart. Just time for two more from me. News headlines coming up at 3 o'clock. Brought to us by Tanita Sims. And then it's Dave Mack. He's with you between 3 and 6 with the daytimes. Brian Ells along with the 60s and the 70s between 6 and 8. David along 8 till 10 with the 80s and 90s. And of course, George is back with the rock show tonight from 10 o'clock. Me, I'm back tomorrow for 11. I'm in for Shouty between 11 and 1. Hope you can join me for that. Enjoy the rest of your day.

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1: Amber heat. Health alerts have been issued for most of England as temperatures are forecast to soar into the mid-30s again this week. It comes as more areas of England look likely to plunge into drought as the UK's extreme summer continues. Marie Christopher Davis's family keep horses on their farm. She says the weather's having a huge impact financially.
2: We're having to top up our summer grazing with our winter hay now, which means we're already dipping into our winter supplies. And then there won't be enough to cut for our winter supply. So hay prices, I think, are just going to rocket again this winter, and it's going to be really expensive.
1: Meanwhile, a major theme park in London has been forced to close for the day during the middle of the school summer holidays because of a burst water main in the area. Chessington World of Adventures in South West London says tickets would be revalidated rather than refunded, meaning customers can use them within 9 months on selected dates. The government has condemned the reckless and dangerous tactics used by people smugglers after a record 230 migrants arrived after crossing the channel to the UK in a single boat. The number breaks the previous record from July when 165 people successfully made the crossing. Downing Street says it's not possible to exempt one or two offenders convicted of manslaughter from early release. It's over the pressure because of the eligibility of PC Andrew Harper's killers to be freed from prison from January. A study's found that whilst millions of us are planning British road trips over the summer, some of the most iconic routes remain largely undiscovered. Gareth Jones is from the AA. He says if you are off on a long trip, you can make your life easier by checking things like your oil and water levels and the wheels.
3: Tyre is the most important thing, really. It's the thing that separates you from the road in reality. So take a few minutes to check over your vehicle before you set off, and you could help others and yourself.
1: And Olympic gold medalist Tabitha Stoker is the 13th celebrity announced for Strictly Come Dancing 2026. The skeleton racer most famously won gold at the 2026 Winter Olympic Games. That's the latest from Radio News.
0: Lanarkshire weather.
4: This is your Monday daytime weather. Today we'll see a dry start to the day with some sunny spells. As the day progresses, cloud will build, leaving mostly cloudy skies, but it should remain dry. And your daytime temperature high for Lanarkshire is 19 degrees.
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6: Daytimes with Dave Mack.

Yeah, we're back to Monday once again. Brand new week and underway with Pulp as Common People. 10th of August today. Welcome along to Daytimes. It's Dave here with you. 3 hours of great songs coming your way to try and ease the pain of Monday. Coming up in this hour of the programme, we'll have your showbiz birthdays, your time tunnel a bit later, and then we'll round off the hours with today's triple teaser and try and get the brain working on a Monday, which is never an easy thing to do. Hope your weekend was good. Coming up soon, we have Luke Combs' brand new single. That's called Rethink Some Things, after Philip Bailey.

on the back of a very successful UK tour, it has to be said. Luke Combs there. That's Rethink Some Things. 10th of August today. It's World Lion Day today. It says here, global campaign celebrating the importance of lions and raising awareness of them. Trust me, if I'm aware of a lion in my vicinity, I'm running in the opposite direction.

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There's the Bee Gees and Alone. I don't know if you saw this over the weekend, but some councils across the UK are banning what they call vertical drinking in pubs. Yeah, basically that means standing at the bar or standing up drinking inside a pub. Don't get me wrong, it's often horizontal drinking by the end of the night, but at the start it's often vertical. They're talking about having only licensed premises where there are tables and chairs and you have to sit down to have your drink with friends or even if you're on your own. I'm not sure I like that idea, actually, because if you're Billy No Mates and you go in for a quick pint somewhere, and the tables are always for two at least, aren't they? There's an empty chair there. It just makes you feel awkward. So, yeah, not for that at all. So hopefully that one gets kicked into the long grass pretty soon. Just hoping, anyway. Got Paul McCartney on the way in a few minutes' time after this from Denise Williams.

from his new album, The Boys of Dungeon Lane. That's Paul McCartney there, that's Come Inside. And I'm seeing loads of comments online about people who think that Paul McCartney is, well, past it's not a nice way of putting it, but you get the drift. You know, his prime is behind him, shall we say. And of course, there are Beatles fans, big Paul McCartney fans, Wings fans even, going on there and saying, absolutely not, he still sounds great, and it's a bit of an online battle. So where do you stand? Is Paul McCartney still on it, or should he have given it up years ago? You decide.

classic song. Aha, the sun always shines on TV. 10th of August today, and on the birthday file we have Ian Anderson, the singer and flautist. Yes, you heard right, flautist. With folk rockers Jethro Tull from back in the 70s. He is 79 today. Patty Austin, the Grammy award-winning R&B and jazz singer, 76. American boxer Riddick Bowe, he was former world heavyweight champion. He is 59 today. Emily Simons, she was Marilyn in Home and Away. She was in Emmerdale as well for a while. Emily Simons, 57. Roy Keane, hard man, ex-footballer. I tell you what, I wouldn't argue with Roy Keane. He's got one of those faces you wouldn't argue with. He's 55. Lawrence Delario, former rugby star. Of course, England international, 54. And Kyle Jenner from Keeping Up with the Kardashians, 29 today. And a featured showbiz birthday gives me a chance to play a song from a band that I've not played for ages, from the 1980s, and they were huge around about 1986. It is Lorraine Pearson, one of the members of the band Five Star. But how old is Lorraine today?

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jokes in the corner of our mouths, and I feel like I'm laughing in a dream. If I was young, I could wake outside your school, 'cause your face is like the cover of a magazine.

How do you do? Hopefully well for Monday. Dave Mack here with you as we head towards the end of the first hour of the programme. Coming up in the next hour, as always, we have the Time Tunnel for you. Three great songs, one featured year, plenty of memories and nostalgia, and hopefully good ones. That's coming up in around half an hour's time, and this, a brand new single from Cat's Eye.

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1: Firefighters are tackling a blaze on an industrial estate in Corby. They were called just after 2 p.m. this afternoon and multiple crews are on the scene. Locals are being told to close their windows. Meanwhile, more than 120 firefighters are continuing to tackle a blaze on internationally protected heathland in the New Forest National Park. The area hit by the blaze, which started after a van caught fire on the nearby A31 on Sunday, is home to a number of rare species. There are 10 fire engines and 13 off-road vehicles on site. Amber heat health alerts have been issued for most of England as temperatures are forecast to soar into the mid-30s again this week. It comes as more areas of England look likely to plunge into drought as the UK's extreme summer continues. Marie Christopher Davis is a horse owner. She says it's causing a number of problems.
2: We're really worried about the yield as well for hay. We don't have enough grazing to be able to make our own hay, so we have to buy it from suppliers around us. They're already saying that they're not likely to have the usual supply that we had. We struggled last year as well, and it pushed the hay prices up massively.
1: Reform UK say they'll prepare thousands of pages of legislation before the next general election that could help keep criminals in prison for longer. Their leader Nigel Farage announced the plans.
3: That Labour have inherited a very, very difficult situation. But they don't appear to have the imagination or the will to solve it. And that is where keeping criminals behind bars, that is where this document comes in.
1: It comes as their Home Affairs spokesman Zia Yusuf described the legal system as an absolute disgrace. Following reports, Prime Minister Andy Burnham will be unable to block the release of two men jailed for killing a police officer. And it's been ruled a radio station that accidentally announced the King had died had breached Ofcom rules. The Essex radio show apologised in May when the messages were played after the national anthem and 16 minutes of silence on Radio Caroline. That's the latest from Radio News.
0: Lanarkshire weather.
4: This is your Monday daytime weather. Today we'll see a dry start to the day with some sunny spells. As the day progresses, cloud will build, leaving mostly cloudy skies, but it should remain dry. And your daytime temperature high for Lanarkshire is 19 degrees.
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Big Mountain kicks off the second hour from Monday. Baby, I love your way. Great songs to combat the Monday blues. It's Dave here with you. Second hour of the programme for today. Coming up soon, we have the Time Tunnel. And even though I do say so myself, three fantastic songs. I think you'll want to play loud coming up in about 25 minutes or so from our mystery featured year. We've got Shakira and Burna Boy as well. That's the World Cup theme of 2026. Right after Blondie. I'm in.

Let's go. I don't think we realise just how big Shakira is as an artist in this side of the world, because over in America and in South America, she literally is royalty. She really is. And I think she's even got a statue of herself in her home country. And she's only about, what, 30-odd? That's good going. That's, you know you've made it.

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0: All Saints? No, the. Just All Saints. Black Coffee.
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0: Well, today we go back to the year that if you didn't have a BMX bike, then you weren't part of the club. Absolutely not. It was a toy you must have back in this year, alongside Transformers, Robots in Disguise. Who remembers those? And it was also the year that Prince Harry was born. But what year are we going back to today? Three cracking songs to play, kicking off with Cyndi Lauper.

Cyndi Lauper kicks off the Time Tunnel for Monday. Girls Just Want to Have Fun, but which year was that a hit in the UK charts? As always, that is the question. This was the year that British Airways had some real competition as Richard Branson opened Virgin Atlantic to compete in particular for flights from the UK across to America. And in films, we were calling Ghostbusters, and we also had the Karate Kid as well. What year are we going back to? Clue song two today from Elton John.

Elton John, sad songs say so much. Okay, one more song to play for you on the Time Tunnel today from a mystery feature, Gia. But first of all, let's take a look at how much things cost back in the year in question. A three-bedroomed house in London would have set you back £35,000 in this year. The weekly income on average, £109 per week. And a pint of beer was just under the pound mark. In fact, I think it was the last year that the average pint was less than a pound. It was 99 pence back in the year in question. But what is that year? One final clue song, and it was when Chris de Burgh was still a rock star before Lady in Red completely killed that forever. He was high on emotion, but what was the year?

Consider yourself lucky because one of the big songs of this year in the UK charts was Agadoo by Black Lice. I could quite easily have played that for you, but you see, I'm nice to you. Chris de Burgh there, High on Emotion. Elton John, Sad Songs Say So Much. And kicking off the time tunnel today, Cyndi Lauper, Girls Just Wanna Have Fun. The year in question today, 1984. So well done if you got that right.

yet. Not tomorrow, not next week, right now. Transvision Vamp there, I want your love. Today, the 10th of August, is International Vlogging Day. Yes, that's where people film themselves, you know, walking and talking and all that sort of stuff. YouTubers do it all the time. And you know something? I'd be scared to do that because the amount of times I've seen people do this where they'll do walk-pasts, you know, like professional cameramen do, and they'll put their phone down if they're filming on their phone or their expensive camera on the side of the road and then walk past it, you know, to create a shot and then go back. There are certain areas, especially around where I live, where if you did that, your camera would be gone in about 2.5 seconds tops. Seriously, I would not be doing that. Coming up with the Pet Shop Boys soon for you, and here's Clean Bandit.

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It's a red letter day. Coming up in the next hour, the final hour of the programme for Monday, we'll have the first triple teaser of the week and get the brain going with our general knowledge questions. That's coming up soon. And the brand new single now from The Stones. Here's Jealous Lover.

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1: A powerful 7.4 magnitude earthquake has struck Western Colombia. It's shaken the South American nation and neighbouring Ecuador, prompting people to evacuate homes and buildings. The Colombian president says he'll personally supervise recovery efforts and install an emergency centre in San Jose del Palmar. A police federation chief is considering legal action against the government. It's because PC Andrew Harper's killers are set to be released in January as part of measures to tackle prison overcrowding. Eileen O'Connor's urged Prime Minister Andy Burnham to listen to the public, as Number 10 again resisted pressure to keep Jesse Cole and Albert Bowers behind bars next year. Meanwhile, Reform UK say they'll prepare thousands of pages of legislation before the next general election that could help keep the criminals in prison for longer.
2: So early release isn't some new idea that this Labour government's just come up with. It was the Conservative governments that introduced it, so they were very much the architects of this mess.
1: Some parts of the UK are bracing for their fifth heatwave of the summer, with temperatures potentially reaching above 36 degrees Celsius. The Met Office is said to be considering a rare extreme heat warning, while more regions could be plunged into drought today. Marie Christopher Davis keeps horses on her family farm. She says the weather's having a huge impact financially.
3: I think our main issue at the moment is just a lack of decent grass. There's just nothing growing in the fields at the moment for the summer grazing. Normally we'd turn them out for the summer and not have to supplement with hay, but at the minute we're having to put out quite a bit of hay, so it's costing us more than normal.
1: Anne Widdecombe's funeral service will take place on Wednesday at the Catholic Abbey where she regularly worshipped. 78-year-old former MP died in July after head injuries caused by a hammer at her home in Dartmoor. Joshua Carey, who's 28, remains charged with her murder. And the UK has become the first country in Europe to approve a new pill to help with weight loss and treat diabetes. It's licensed for people with a BMI of 30 or above. That's the latest
0: from Lanarkshire weather.
4: This is your Monday daytime weather. Today we'll see a dry start to the day with some sunny spells. As the day progresses, cloud will build, leaving mostly cloudy skies, but it should remain dry. And your daytime temperature high for Lanarkshire is 19 degrees.
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7:17, their Temptation kicks off the final hour for Monday. Hope you're well today and looking forward to a good week. It's Dave here with you, and the final hour of Daytimes. Coming soon, we'll have the questions for the triple teaser. We'll be checking those soon for you as well. Some great songs to play. Katy Perry on the way a bit later. Some Texas. We have Robin Gibb of the Bee Gees and a brand new single from Lainey Wilson. And that's right after, no doubt.

Lainey Wilson's new single there, Phone Keys Wallet. Okay, the questions are in now for the triple teaser today. Checking those out for you in just a few minutes' time after Beverly Knight and Elkie Brooks. Every

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1: Are you ready to relive the magic of the King? On Friday the 28th of August, the incredible Absolute Elvis comes to Rutherglen Town Hall, starring world-renowned Elvis tribute artist Johnny Lee Memphis, alongside his sensational live band and backing singers, the Memphis Belles. From Suspicious Minds to Can't Help Falling in Love, this explosive live concert experience captures the sound, the style, and the spirit of Elvis Presley like never before. Johnny has performed around the globe, from Australia to America, and even across from Graceland itself. Don't miss this unforgettable celebration of the King of Rock and Roll. Absolute Elvis, Friday 28th of August, 7:30 p.m. at Rutherglen Town Hall. Tickets are just £26. Book now and get ready to say thank you very much.
0: Got a What's On in the area soon? Let us know. 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

Come As You Are. That's Beverly Knight, and the questions are in for the triple teaser. And I think the quiz computer is making up for a couple of weeks of fairly easy questions, because today they're not easy. They're not easy today at all. I'm going to go for 8 out of 10 on difficulty. Yeah, the highest for a while. We'll have those after Katy Perry. And first of all, Swain.

Katy Perry there. That's Lifetimes. Okay, time for the questions on the triple teaser. First one of the week and not the easiest. Here they come. Question one today. When was the first Nobel Prize in Chemistry awarded? Question two today. From which port did the Spanish Armada set sail from in May 1588? Just yesterday then. From which port did the Spanish Armada set sail from in May 1588? And question three today. In the Harry Potter stories, who was Harry's godfather? That's your three questions for today. Not the easiest. Answers coming up in three songs' time.

Texas, Say What You Want. Before that, Belinda Carlisle's Circle in the Sand. Yes, we're still playing the summer songs, but you know what? Won't be long before we're playing the Christmas songs. I've just said the C word in August. Apologies.

Calvin Harris here with Rag and Bone Man. That's Giants. Time then for the answers on the triple teaser today. Question one, when was the first Nobel Prize in Chemistry awarded? It was 1901. Long while ago. From which port did the Spanish Armada set sail from in May 1588? Even longer ago, Lisbon for number two. And question number three, in the Harry Potter stories, who was Harry's godfather? That was Sirius Black. So correct answers. Number one today, 1901. Number two, Lisbon. And number three, Sirius Black. Not the easiest. Let's see what tomorrow brings. The questions will return at the same time tomorrow.

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be honest, I never thought I'd ever see Brandon Flowers do country music, but there you go, and he's pretty good at it as well. 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
1: At least 47 people have been killed and dozens of buildings collapsed in cities across Western Colombia after a powerful 7.4 magnitude earthquake struck the South American nation. Tanita Sims reports.
2: Locals have fled as far as the capital of Bogota, as others were left trapped under debris. The epicenter was in San Jose del Palmar, a community of about 4,800 people. The quake was also felt in neighbouring Ecuador and Panama, though minimal damage was reported there. Meanwhile, Colombia's new inaugurated president says he's personally taken charge of the government's response to the emergency.
1: A record 230 migrants have arrived in the UK after crossing the channel in a single boat. The government's condemned the smugglers' tactics as reckless and dangerous. Some parts of the UK are bracing for their fifth heatwave of the summer, with temperatures potentially reaching above 36 degrees Celsius. The Met Office is said to be considering a rare extreme heat warning, while more regions could be plunged into drought today. The family of Marie Christopher Davis keep horses on their farm. She says the weather's having a huge impact financially.
3: We're having to top up our summer grazing with our winter hay now, which means we're already dipping into our winter supplies. And then there won't be enough to cut for our winter supply. So hay prices, I think, are just going to rocket again this winter, and it's going to be really expensive.
1: Cocaine worth more than £200 million has been found hidden in banana boxes in Essex. Border Force officers seized the 2.9-tonne shipments at London Gateway Port. The haul was found hidden in a load of bananas from South America. Nine men were arrested and later released on bail. And Anne Widdecombe's funeral service will take place on Wednesday at the Catholic Abbey where she regularly worshipped. The 78-year-old former MP died in July after head injuries caused by a hammer at her home in Dartmoor. Joshua Carey, who's 28, remains charged with her murder. That's the latest from Radio News Hub.
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4: This is your Monday evening weather. Tonight we'll see variable cloud amounts with some clear spells at times. It will be a largely dry night, but another cool one, as your overnight temperature low for Lanarkshire is 9 degrees.
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6: Well, hello. It's 6 o'clock, so it's time for the Swinging 60s at 6. Oh, Shire, with me, Brian L. How are you? Are you ready to remember?

0: Ah, well, a Saturday night at the movies, that's good. I'll tell you what's also good, it's the next hour, crammed with 60s stuff. Oh, just the best of 60s stuff. We'll kick off the triple tops, three fantastic big time tracks. And our ABC feature tonight will be F, G and H, the Four Seasons, Georgie Fame and Harry Nielsen. And then, of course, your little quiz. Now, it's not a cheating one tonight, it's a purely a musical quiz. And our doubler tonight, for the males, it'll be the Small Faces. And the Seekers for the ladies. Oh, Judith Thor. Oh, wonderful. Right, 1963 is our featured year. We'll go through all the number ones. And we're not going to play number ones tonight. No, no, no, no, no. We are going to play some tracks that did not get to number one of that year. Right, okay. After that, we'll see what else we've got time for. But who knows?
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0: Okay, goodbye. Right, here's your three quiz questions. Now, I think they're relatively easy tonight after the horrible one you had last night. Oh, I'm still loving it. Still loving it. Right, three questions. Question number one. I'll give you candy and a quarter. Give me the singer and the song. Which 17-year-old, for question two, landed a contract after singing to Adam Face in his dressing room? What was she doing in his dressing room? All right, okay, well, that's question two. Question number... No, that was... What should we, no, forget that. Question number three. Who, with a perfume-related surname, sang Hey Baby? Ah, there's a question. Now, let's go for it.
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0: So, just before we head into your quiz answers musically, let's do our ABC feature, which tonight is FG and H, Four Seasons, Big Girls Don't Cry, and Georgie Fame, Yeah Yeah, Harry Nilsson. Oh, that classic. Everybody's talking, you know.

0: three great tracks, I'm sure you'll agree. Especially that last one, Harry Nilsson, Everybody's Talking. That reminds me of that Only Fools and Horses episode. You know, when they went on the trip to Margate, the Jolly Boys outing. That just brings that to my mind all the time. Oh, who's this?
1: It's the 80s at 8 with me, David. You want to travel back to the 80s with 1 hour of great 80s classics? We have songs from ABBA to AHA, Barry Manilow to the Bee Gees, and of course, Prince to the Proclaimers, and many more. That's the 80s at 8, Monday to Thursday, 8pm until 9pm, right here on Shire Radio.
0: And what a great show it is too. Well done, David. Oh, he's a cracking guy. And of course, that follows the sensational 70s at 7 on Shire with myself, Brian L. Okay, one more run through your questions for you before we give you the answers musically. Question one. I'll give you a candy and a quarter. Yeah? Singer in song, please. And which 17-year-old landed a contract after singing to Adam Faith in his dressing room? Question three. I like this one. Who, with a perfume-related surname, sang Hey Baby in the 60s? Here's your answers.

0: Ah, well done to you if you got 3 out of 3. I'll give you candy and a quarter. Billy J. Kramer, of course, and he's singing about the little children. Ah, which 17-year-old landed a contract after singing to Adam Faith in his dressing room? Of course, that was Sandy Shaw. Now, this shows you I know about my perfumes. Oh, I'm an educated person on these perfumes. Who, with a perfume-related surname, sang Hey Baby in the 60s? Well, of course, it was Bruce Chanel. Hey Baby, Chanel, get it? Yeah. Oh, here's Alec.
1: Hi there, it's Alec here. Just dropped in to remind you about Vinyl Days. You can find me here every Saturday afternoon from midday right through until 2 o'clock in the afternoon, giving you the very best in 60s, 70s, 80s, and also, let's not forget, 90s music. Top 3 of the past, 3 classic love songs, and a whole lot more. 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
0: Oh, Alec and his Vinyl Days. Yep. He's got the vinyl jacket, and he's got the vinyl shoes, and he's got the vinyl on the turntable. Okay, time for our first doubler today, and it's the male one. It's the Small Faces. Oh, Pinchacoo Park.

Ah, fantastic. Small Faces. Ah, they're great. Right. One of my favourite groups of all times, especially the 60s, The Seekers. That's our next doubler coming up next. But here's a couple, 1963, that's our featured year tonight. Here's a couple of things that happened in that year. On the 7th of June, the Rolling Stones' first single, Come On, is released in the UK. Yeah. And on the 3rd of August, the Beatles perform at the Cavern Club for the first time. That was away in August. Right. Okay. Now we head in to the 15th of October, and the Daily Mirror uses the term Beatlemania in a news story about the group's concert the previous day in Cheltenham. Ah, here's Judith.

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1: What a great idea. Now we all like a win-win, don't we? £1 to win £25,000? Ho-ho-ho, let me in there. I'm going for my tickets. £1 a ticket, right. Oh, 1963, cracking year. 16 number ones there was, and I'm going to start running through them for you. The year started off, the first one was Diamonds by Jet Harris and Tony Meehan. 3 weeks at number one, and three also for Frank Ifield with His Wayward Wind. Now we're getting to February, and we have got 3 weeks again for Aw Cliff and the Sir Cliffy Boy, Summer Holiday. He's away in his holidays, good for him. 1 week though for The Shadows and Foot Tapper, and one also for Jerry and the Pacemakers. They have a question, how do you do it? That's a good question. Right, 7 weeks. 7 weeks at number one for the Beatles. From Me to You, the biggest single of the year. Oh, that was fantastic. They've got 6 weeks coming up. Hang on. 4 weeks, though, for Jerry and the Pacemakers, I Like It. And 1 week, oh, sorry, two for Frank Ifield. Now, I don't know what he was confessing about, but he was. And 1 week for Elvis Presley, You're the Devil in Disguise.
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1: So, as I said, we're not playing the number ones tonight. We're going to do some big tracks that didn't quite reach it. And as I say, this one, number two for the Beatles, they just say, please, please me. Ah, okay then.

two fantastic tracks, I'm sure you'll agree. The Beatles, Please Please Me, got to number two, and Bobby V, The Night Has a Thousand Eyes, only got to number three. Right, carrying on. We are up to July, and it was 2 weeks at number one for The Searchers, Sweets for My Sweet, three for Billy J. Kramer, Bad to Me. Aha, 6 weeks in. It was them back again. It was the Beatles. It was the Beatles year. She Loves You, yeah, yeah. At that one, yep, 6 weeks at number one. And it was three for Brian Poole and the Tremolos. Do You Love Me? There's another question. A lot of questions in the 63, wasn't there? Right, and finally, we are up to October. And You'll Never Walk Alone, said Jerry and the Pacemakers for four. And then in November, end of November it was, 2 weeks for Glad All Over, Dave Clark, five. And the year finished off 5 weeks with them again. So they had a 7 weeks, a 6 weeks, and a 5 weeks. The Beatles, I Wanna Hold Your Hand. Ah, that's nice, isn't it? What about this one? It only got to number five, and it's one of my favourite songs of all time.

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2: And that's where you're listening to the Swinging 60s at 6 on Shire with me, Brian L. And since it was the Beatles here, oh, I better finish that off for you first though. Cascades, Rhythm of the Rain, they only got to number 5, and the Searchers with the Sugar and Spice, number 2. Right, but as it was the Beatles year, 18 weeks at number 1 in that year, which is a lot, we may as well give you a couple of Beatles facts. Right, on the 3rd of January, the Beatles begin their first tour in 1963 with a 5-day tour of Scotland to support the release of their new single, Love Me Do, beginning with a performance in where? Elgin? Yeah. On the 11th of January, the John Lennon single Please Please Me is released by the Beatles in the UK with Ask Me Why as the B-side. One more. On the 22nd of March, the Beatles release their first album.

Aye, two lads that were influenced by the Everly Brothers. Oh, Simon Garfunkel, I think they're tremendous. Everly Brothers, they're tremendous. Right, what's not tremendous? Look at the clock. The wee hands are going round, round, tick, tick, tick, and it's almost up there at the top, which means it's chuck-a-noot time. Chuck-a-noot for the 60s, though, so don't go anywhere, though, because I'm only gone for a wee cup of tea, and I'll be back, and we'll have the sensational 70s at 7 in the next hour. Oh, great stuff in there, trust me. Right, remember what I always say, be good, be kind, be careful, and above all, for this section, keep it 60s and stay happy. Ta-ta!

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1: Over 70% of the UK is experiencing flash drought. That's according to the Environment Agency in the wake of low rainfall and higher temperatures. The East Midlands, Lincolnshire and Northamptonshire, Kent and East Sussex and Solent and the South Downs have become the latest areas to move into drought. At least 69 people have been killed and dozens of buildings collapsed in cities across Western Colombia. It's after a powerful 7.4 magnitude earthquake struck the South American nation, trapping residents under debris, leaving more injured and forcing people to evacuate their homes as far as the capital of Bogota. The quake was also felt in neighbouring Ecuador. A record 230 migrants have arrived in the UK after crossing the Channel in a single boat. The government's condemned the smugglers' tactics as reckless and dangerous. Reform UK say they'll prepare thousands of pages of legislation before the next general election that could help keep criminals in prison for longer. Their leader Nigel Farage announced the plans.
2: That Labour have inherited a very, very difficult situation. But they don't appear to have the imagination or the will to solve it. And that is where keeping criminals behind bars, that is where this document comes in.
1: It's after their Home Affairs spokesman Zia Yusuf described the legal system as an absolute disgrace. An asylum seeker who posed as a teenager on social media before grooming and raping a 13-year-old girl has been jailed for 9.5 years. Abdul Khan, who's believed to be 28, is already serving a 23-month sentence for sexual communication with a different child in the Derbyshire area. And a radio station that accidentally announced the king had died has been found to have breached Ofcom rules. Radio Caroline apologised in May when the messages were played after the national anthem and 16 minutes of silence. The Ofcom inquiry ruled the error hadn't been corrected quickly enough. That's the latest from Radio News Hub. I'm Holly Hughes.
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3: This is your Monday evening weather. Tonight we'll see variable cloud amounts with some clear spells at times. It will be a largely dry night, but another cool one, as your overnight temperature low for Lanarkshire is 9 degrees.
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5: Well, hello. It's 7 o'clock and that's time for the sensational 7 Days at 7 on Shire with me, Brian L. How are you?

0: Now, do I have a set in the show for you tonight? Oh, I do. Yeah, I know. A bit corny. Never mind. What have we got? We'll start off with our triple tops. That'll be Dr. Hook, Earth, Wind & Fire and Edwin Starr. Brilliant way to start. Then the two E's will be Eric Clapton and Eruption. And then our ABC feature tonight. Oh no, before that we're going to have Queen, our featured band. Then the ABC. That will be F, G and H tonight, the Four Seasons, George Baker Selection and Harold Melvin. Then our featured year. Oh, what a year. 1971. There's a stack of stuff. Enjoy.
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0: Yes, that's what we are at Shire. We're happy. We're all happy. Okay, back to 1971. That's our featured year. And what happened in that year, you may ask? Well, on the 3rd of February, oh no, Davy Jones, he announces he's leaving the Monkees. Ah, that's bad. Oh, but what's good? On the 1st of March, bassist John Deacon joins Queen. Oh, that's great. Right, okay, we're going to head on now to the two E's, Eric Clapton and Eruption, but first...
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0: that's the way, isn't it? A wee smoochy dance to Wonderful Tonight from Eric Clapton. And then, Eruption. They've got a one-way ticket, and your just little feet want to shuffle, shuffle, shuffle, don't they? All right, I've got a question for you, though. Why do birds fly south in winter? Well, it's quicker than walking. One more for you for the moment. Why did the student eat his homework? Well, the teacher said it was a piece of cake. Enough of that. Let's hear what's on for the next few hours on the wonderful, sensational Shire Radio.
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0: And that's what you have in store for the next couple of... takes you right up to 10 o'clock tonight, doesn't it? Right, oh, including that wee chappy who's already been on 6 till 7. Oh, I don't know who he is, but it's a great show. Right, anyway, our featured band tonight, Queen, a band from London, Freddie, Brian, Roger and John. They became Queen. Initially, progressive rock, hard rock and heavy metal, but they gradually moved into radio-friendly works such as arena, rock and pop. Now, the first album, Queen, in 1973 charted, with Queen 2 following a year later in 74. Also in 74, they released Sheer Heart Attack. Wow, what an album that was. And in 75, ah, the classic, the brilliant, The Night at the Opera. And that brought international success.

You know, I have not been on a bike for years and years, and I've no intention of going on one now. However, just to finish off, Queen's performance at Live Aid in 1985 is ranked amongst one of the greatest in rock history. Okay, FG&H is our ABC feature tonight. We have got the Four Seasons, George Baker selection, and well, particularly like that, and Harold Melvin. He's talking about the love you lost. All right, who loves you?

Harold Melvin. He's lost something. He's looking around for it, scratching around. Right, 1971. It's time to run through all those number ones, of which there were not too many for a change, because there was a lot of 4, 5 and 6 weeks in that position. So we'll start off. The Gears Started with Clive Dunn's Grandad. 3 weeks at number one. That's a cracker. I'm going to play that one of these nights. George Harrison, 5 weeks with My Sweet Lord. And Mungo Jerry, he was saying, come on baby, jump, for two. T-Rex, well, they had a hot love for six. Ooh, that's a long time, must have been hot. Dave and Ansel Collins, double barrel for two. And this one, Dawn, that earworm, knock three times. Nope, that's me on the desk. 5 weeks at number one.

chirpy, chirpy, cheep, cheep. Yep, that one. T-Rex, they're back again for four with Get It On. What on? Your shoes? Your trousers? Your hat? I don't know. Diana Ross, 4 weeks. Well, she was waiting a long time with I'm Still Waiting. Aye, 4 weeks as I say. The Tams, three. They were a bit angry. They were saying, hey girl, don't bother me. Rod Stewart, 5 weeks at number one with Maggie Mae and Reason to Believe. And then the classic band Slade, 4 weeks. Four in November into December. And Benny Hill, now he finished it with a classic fun song, Ernie, the fastest milkman in the West. Oh, come on, 'cause I love you.

0: Well, that wraps up your chart of 1971. And unfortunately, it also wraps up the 70s hour for me. Don't go anywhere though, I'm here Monday to Friday, well, 7 till 8, for our 70s. Also join me please for the 60s, that's 6 till 7. Right, David's at the door, the team, they're waiting, they're all bigger than me, so I've got to give in. But before I go, why did the student, oh no, I've done that one, well that's wrong. What superhero hits home runs? Batman. Oh, here's one. What is a room with no walls? A mushroom. Thank you very much indeed for your company tonight. And remember what I always say. Be good, be kind, be careful. And above all, for this section, keep it 70s and stay happy. Ta-ta.
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1: At least 73 people have been killed and dozens of buildings collapsed in cities across Western Colombia after a powerful 7.4 magnitude earthquake struck the South American nation. Tanita Sims reports.
2: Locals have fled as far as the capital of Bogota, as others were left trapped under debris. The epicenter was in San Jose del Palmar, a community of about 4,800 people. The quake was also felt in neighbouring Ecuador and Panama, though minimal damage was reported there.
1: A police federation chief is considering legal action against the government. It's because PC Andrew Harper's killers are set to be released in January as part of measures to tackle prison overcrowding. Eileen O'Connor has urged Prime Minister Andy Burnham to listen to the public, as number 10 again resisted pressure to keep Jesse Cole and Albert Bowers behind bars next year. Amber heat health alerts have been issued for most of England as temperatures are forecast to soar into the mid-30s again this week. It comes as more areas of England have been plunged into drought as the UK's extreme summer continues. AI videos of fruits and vegetables committing gory acts of violence are spreading extremist agendas on TikTok. That's according to researchers. Jonathan Doyd reports.
3: The clips breach the social media platform's policies that ban extreme violent material. Masked by a cute aesthetic, some of the videos carry messages from extremist organisations like the so-called Islamic State Group. Animated foods use guns and axes to kill their enemies in some videos, while other videos are linked to specific criminal groups. The experts from GNET are calling on TikTok to develop countermeasures to effectively limit the content.
1: And cocaine worth more than £200 million has been found hidden in banana boxes in Essex. Border Force officers seized the 2.9-tonne shipments at London Gateway Port. The haul was found hidden in a load of bananas from South America. Nine men were arrested and later released on bail. That's the latest from Radio.
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4: This is your Monday evening weather. Tonight we'll see variable cloud amounts with some clear spells at times. It will be a largely dry night, but another cool one, as your overnight temperature low for Lanarkshire is 9 degrees.
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first one getting us underway. We went to 1989, Black Box and Ride On Time, right here on Shire Radio, the Sound Atlantic Show. Welcome along to the 80s, me David, I'm keeping you company all the way up until 9 o'clock tonight, playing you the best hits from the 1980s. Big thanks to Brian for the last couple of hours, playing you the best hits from the 60s and the 70s. Coming up this summer, Shire Radio is landing on DAB. That is, this summer, Shire Radio is landing on DAB. Stay tuned in the coming weeks for more details on that. Up next, we've got Scottish talent Wet Wet Wet from 1988. It's Temptation.

0: Hi there, it's Carrie Jones on Shire Radio. It's Handbag Disco on a Saturday night, playing the best of the 70s, 80s and 90s and even noughties. What are you doing on a Saturday night? I hope you're coming to join me. 8 to 11, see you then, right here on Shire Radio. Indigo,
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5: 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So that's Saturday, 15th of August, Airdrie Town Hall. McFloyd will be there. 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

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Up next, we've got Frankie Goes to Hollywood from 1984. It's The Power of Love, playing out right across Lanarkshire.

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That is Madness from 1981 right here on Shire Radio, the sound of Lanarkshire. 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

That's the sound of Shack Attack and Living in the UK right here on Shire Radio, the Sound Atlantic Shack. I'm up next from 9 o'clock until 10 o'clock, taking you through the forgotten decade of music, the 1990s. We're going to finish off today's show with Beggin' and Co. Somebody help me out. You take care. Ta-ra.

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1: Almost three quarters of England is in flash drought as a dry start to August follows the country's driest July on record. The East Midlands, Lincolnshire and Northamptonshire, Kent and East Sussex and Solent and the South Downs have become the latest areas to move into drought. A powerful 7.4 magnitude earthquake has struck Western Colombia, killing over 100 people, trapping residents under debris of collapsed buildings and forcing people to evacuate their homes. The epicentre was in San José del Palmar, which has a community of about 4,800 people. A former anti-Semite hired as a party adviser by Conservative leader Kemi Badenoch has apologised to a Labour politician he harassed. Joshua Bonehill Payne was convicted in 2016 of racially aggravated harassment against Labour peer Baroness Luciana Berger, who's Jewish. Mr Bonehill Payne has been given a role working with the Conservatives on tackling radicalisation. Mr Badenoch has defended him by insisting he's been rehabilitated since his convictions for harassing Lady Berger and producing an advert for a neo-Nazi rally. The SNP lacks vision under John Swinney. That's what a former party MP has claimed, with Joanna Cherry insisting it needs a sea change before it could succeed in winning independence for Scotland. Ms Cherry claims successive leaders over the last 10 years, Mr Swinney, his predecessor Humza Yousaf and Nicola Sturgeon before him, had made a real mess in the party. And whilst millions of us are doing UK road trips and staycations over the summer, a study's found most of us have never driven to some of Britain's most iconic routes. Only a quarter have travelled to the Northumberland 250, and almost 9 in 10 have never travelled to Northern Ireland's Giant's Causeway coastal route, making it the least travelled road trip featured in the survey. Gareth Jones is from the AA who did the research.
2: A lot of people are travelling across the day as well. So if you can leave that little bit earlier in the morning, so say 6 or 7, or that little bit later in the evening, you will avoid a lot of the queues.
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0: Lanarkshire weather.
3: This is your Monday evening weather. Tonight we'll see variable cloud amounts with some clear spells at times. It will be a largely dry night, but another cool one, as your overnight temperature low for Lanarkshire is 9 degrees.
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First one getting it underway. S Club 7, taken from the album 7, that's Reach for the Stars right here on Shire Radio, the Sound Atlantic Show. Welcome along to the 90s at 9 with me, David. I'm keeping you company all the way up until 10 o'clock tonight, playing you the best hits from the forgotten decade of music, the 1990s. Coming up this summer, Shire Radio will be landing on DAB. That is this summer, Shire Radio will be landing on DAB Digital Radio. Stay tuned in the coming weeks for more details on that. Up next, we're going to 1993. Take That, featuring Lulu. It's Relight My Fire.

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Up next, we've got Culture Beat from 1993. It's Mr. Vane right here on Shire Radio.

0: What's on in Lanarkshire?
1: Get ready, Airdrie. McFloyd is coming. On Saturday the 15th of August in Airdrie Town Hall, we'll be hosting the return of Scotland's Pink Floyd tribute band, McFloyd, with their brand new show, Between the Heavens. 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Expect big moments, classic tracks and a night that fans will absolutely love. So that's Saturday, 15th of August, Airdrie Town Hall. McFloyd will be there. For more details, visit What's On Lanarkshire website.
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Don't forget to like, follow and share. Up next, we've got Bon Jovi, It's My Life.

0: Hi there, it's Rachel here. Just dropped in to remind you to join me this Sunday between 7 and 8pm right here on Shire Radio for an hour of great country music. You can hear the likes of Miranda Lambert, Blake Shelton, John Pardy and many more. So join me this Sunday night, 7pm right here on Shire Radio. 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
5: The Pearty is a hilarious comedy drama and it's coming to Straventown Mill on the 21st and the 22nd of August. Picture the scene. It's Hugmanay and Castlemilk in 1968. There will be laughter, there will be tears with humour and music from the 1960s with a good old-fashioned rip-roaring sing-along at the finale. It will be a night to remember and life will never be the same again. That's the Pearty at Straven Town Mill on the 21st and the 22nd of August, written by the amazing Lynn Beaton. For more information, go to purpledaisychainproductions.com or visit What's On.

That's the Backstreet Boys from 1996. Quit playing games with my heart right here on Shire Radio, the Sound Atlantic. So that was the second last one from me. We've got time for one more song. Just before we go, don't forget you can join me back here tomorrow from 8 p.m. until 9 p.m. doing the 80s at 8, and you can get me also doing the 90s at 9 from 9 p.m. until 10 p.m. We're going to finish off today's show 1999. This one comes from Irish girl band Bewitched. It's Blame It On The Weatherman. You take care. Ta-ra.

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1: Almost three quarters of England is in flash drought as a dry start to August follows the country's driest July on record. The East Midlands, Lincolnshire and Northamptonshire, Kent and East Sussex and Solent and the South Downs have become the latest areas to move into drought. A powerful 7.4 magnitude earthquake has struck western Colombia, killing over 100 people, trapping residents under debris of collapsed buildings and forcing people to evacuate their homes. The epicentre was in San José del Palmar, which has a community of about 4,800 people. A former anti-Semite hired as a party adviser by Conservative leader Kemi Badenoch has apologised to a Labour politician he harassed. Joshua Bonehill Payne was convicted in 2016 of racially aggravated harassment against Labour peer Baroness Luciana Berger, who's Jewish. Mr Bonehill Payne has been given a role working with the Conservatives on tackling radicalisation. Mrs Badenoch has defended him by insisting he's been rehabilitated since his convictions for harassing Lady Berger and producing an advert for a neo-Nazi rally. The SNP lacks vision under John Swinney. That's what a former party MP's claimed, with Joanna Cherry insisting it needs a sea change before it could succeed in winning independence for Scotland. Ms Cherry claimed successive leaders over the last 10 years, Mr Swinney, his predecessor Humza Yousaf and Nicola Sturgeon before him, had made a real mess in the party. And whilst millions of us are doing UK road trips and staycations over the summer, a study's found most of us have never driven some of Britain's most iconic routes. Only a quarter have travelled to the Northumberland 250, and almost 9 in 10 have never travelled to Northern Ireland's Giant's Causeway, making it the least travelled road trip featured in the survey. Gareth Jones is from the AA, who did the research.
2: A lot of people are travelling across the day as well. So if you can leave that little bit earlier in the morning, so say 6 or 7, or that little bit later in the evening, you will avoid a lot of the queues.
1: That's the latest from Radio News Hub. I'm
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3: This is your Monday evening weather. Tonight we'll see variable cloud amounts with some clear spells at times. It will be a largely dry night, but another cool one, as your overnight temperature low for Lanarkshire is 9 degrees.
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Great to be back. I've been away for 3 weeks in America, doing the old Route 66. Visited quite a few places. Great time. Back to this rain and wind. Not one day that I had that I was under 90 degrees. Not bad time.

So we're going to play a lot of classic rock tracks this evening. Kicked off with a bit of AC/DC for those about to rock. Airborne, who got a brand new album out, I think, September something. One Bad and Beautiful. A classic album of the week. I'm going to play Pink Floyd, Dark Side of the Moon. Four tracks on that. Keep the rock coming. Here's one from Black Veil Blind.

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1: Number 10, Black Veil Brides and Saints of the Blood. Mr. Ronnie James Dio, one called Holy Diver.

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2: 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This is the first track, one called Time. Don't forget, you want to contact me? 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

0: Chiselle Sanctuary. Yeah. I'm going to come this evening. That's a great one from the Cults. And the colour. Mr. Billy Morrison.
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0: 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This is a Five Finger Death Punch.

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1: That was my second track for the album of the week. Pink Floyd, Dark Side of the Moon. That was Breathe in the Air. It was very well called Rock Me Now.

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Christy Classic Rock Show. 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
1: Tom Petty and Handbreakers, anything goes rock and roll. What's on Thin Lizzy? And one more of the same name.

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0: From the album Rebels, that is 70s Rock. See the Stevie Nicks and Lindsey Buckingham are talking again. Maybe a reunion for the Fleetwood Mac next year. This is The Chain.

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2: 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Here's the third track of this evening. This is One Called Money.

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1: 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There's one from the album Everybody Hates Everybody Else. That was James Harvest. There's one called Child of the Universe.

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0: album of the week, Pink Floyd, Dark Side of the Moon. 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
3: Right, finish off this one this evening. 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This is Thunder and St. George's Day. See you next week. Just a man in a no-win situation. Until then, see ya.

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1: Almost three quarters of England is in flash drought as a dry start to August follows the country's driest July on record. The East Midlands, Lincolnshire and Northamptonshire, Kent and East Sussex and Solent and the South Downs have become the latest areas to move into drought. A powerful 7.0

0: 4 magnitude earthquake has struck western Colombia, killing over 100 people, trapping residents under debris of collapsed buildings and forcing people to evacuate their homes. The epicenter was in San José del Palmar, which has a community of about 4,800 people. A former anti-Semite hired as a party advisor by Conservative leader Kemi Badenoch has apologised to a Labour politician he harassed. Joshua Bonehill Payne was convicted in 2016 of racially aggravated harassment against Labour peer Baroness Luciana Berger, who's Jewish. Mr. Bonehill Payne has been given a role working with the Conservatives on tackling radicalisation. Mrs. Badenoch has defended him by insisting he's been rehabilitated since his convictions for harassing Lady Berger and producing an advert for a neo-Nazi rally. The SNP lacks vision under John Swinney. That's what a former party MP's claimed, with Joanna Cherry insisting it needs a sea change before it could succeed in winning independence for Scotland. Ms. Cherry claimed successive leaders over the last 10 years, Mr. Swinney, his predecessor Humza Yousaf, and Nicola Sturgeon before him, had made a real mess in the party. And whilst millions of us are doing UK road trips and staycations over the summer, a study's found most of us have never driven some of Britain's most iconic routes. Only a quarter have travelled to the Northumberland 250, and almost 9 in 10 have never travelled to Northern Ireland's Giant's Causeway, making it the least travelled road trip featured in the survey. Gareth Jones is from the AA, who did the research.
1: A lot of people are travelling across the day as well. So if you can leave that little bit earlier in the morning, so say 6 or 7, or that little bit later in the evening, you will avoid a lot of the queues.
0: That's the latest from Radio News Hub. I'm Holly Hughes.
2: Lanarkshire weather.
3: This is your Monday evening weather. Tonight we'll see variable cloud amounts with some clear spells at times. It will be a largely dry night, but another cool one, as your overnight temperature low for Lanarkshire is 9 degrees.
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Got a keen eye for a lie? Put it to the test with the fake news detectives. Plus, we will uncover the story of objects in The Secret Life of Objects. 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

0: You a fan of great indie, new wave and alternative music? Then make sure you tune in to the Sunday Club with myself, Jim Tierney, every Sunday from 3 till 5 on Shire Radio, the sound of Lanarkshire. 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
1: Prime Minister Andy Burnham has asked his Justice Secretary to work through options to prevent the early release of PC Andrew Harper's killers. It comes amid increasing pressure from Harper's family and the police not to allow Jesse Cole and Albert Bowers, who are sentenced to 13 years for manslaughter, to be freed in January under existing plans. The government says it is looking at ways to keep more of the most serious offenders in prison. Meanwhile, Reform UK leader Nigel Farage has told a press conference that author and former prison officer Vanessa Frake and Reform UK chairman Lee Anderson will visit El Salvador as part of talks to see whether the country could house foreign national offenders.
2: It is the area of law and order. We did our best last year in an August campaign to try and raise the salience of the issue, and we are in no doubt as a party that Britain now is lawless.
1: Heat health alerts are coming into force across England as the UK braces for its fifth heatwave of the year, with temperatures forecast to reach 36